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9: Good morning, I'm Polly Bayfield. Fans are planning to walk out of the SCG when Sydney Swans take on North Melbourne later. It's after five men's players remain suspended while Victoria Police investigate an alleged sexual assault earlier this week. There haven't been any charges. Some supporters are planning to only watch the AFLW clash during the historic doubleheader. Elsewhere, we're hearing from the dad of an 18-year-old from Sydney who died after going on a hike.
10: Yeah, she wanted to be famous as a movie star. She became famous, not for the right reason, but she got that wish.
9: Jim Hooper speaking exclusively to Seven there after his daughter Lily was found in the Natai National Park earlier this week. Canada is retaliating against Donald Trump's 50% tariffs with matching duties on US goods. The US president announced more than $1 billion in taxes on Canadian products after trade talks broke down. And giant cruise ships could become floating hotels for the Olympics in Brisbane in 2032. Tourism leaders are looking at it because of a shortage of rooms.
11: Wonder different.
9: Possible showers with a low of 12, heading up to 20. Tomorrow, sunny with a low of 12 and highs of 22. 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
16: 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You've got 30 minutes to tell me who that Million Dollar Voice is, and if you get it right, I'll put you in the Millionaire's Lounge. 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

0: 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Wake up with Nathan Emma. Yeah, they are back for you tomorrow morning, guys. What's on the show?
1: We have a huge announcement. It's a big announcement. It involves you, Sydney. It involves a big prize. 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There's a specific type of person it involves, and lots of that type of person.
2: Ooh.
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0: That Millionaire's Lounge looking pretty good right now if you want to be in it. And for the chance to play for $1 million, you just got to tell me who this is.
2: Greta asked me. I was doing the song for the film first. And then Greta asked me if I would be her mermaid Barbies. Because it's plural, because I did four of them.
0: 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If you get in that Millionaire's Lounge for a chance to play for $1 million, you will be levitating. 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
4: 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In Granville, two-car crash has heavy delays eastbound on Parramatta Road, just past Bold Street. Homebush West, underpaced southbound on Centenary Drive. 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
10: Good morning, I'm Polly Bayfield. Sydney Swans fans are facing a tough call later over whether to back the men's side after a week of scandal. At the SCG today, some supporters plan to only go to the historic AFLW clash. Five men's players remain suspended while Victoria Police investigate an alleged sexual assault. There haven't been any charges. Elsewhere, the dad of teenage hiker Lily Hooper is calling for a special tribute to his daughter after her death on a solo bushwalk. Jim Hooper wants New South Wales Premier Chris Minns to lower flags to half-mast, telling Seven exclusively the 18-year-old should be remembered as a fearless young woman who loved the outdoors.
11: She was a cheeky kid in some ways. She had a good sense of sarcasm and, yeah, she called a spade a spade.
10: And Meghan Markle's reportedly lost a role in Netflix's The Gentlemen just hours after reports emerged she was in talks to join season 3. It's as the Duchess of Sussex and Prince Harry announced they're moving back to the UK from the US.
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10: Possible showers with a low of 12, heading up to 20. Tomorrow, sunny with a low of 12 and highs of 22. 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

0: 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That's just the way. We'll do that next to the lady of the moment, Olivia Dean featuring Sam Fender, Rain Me In. She's back in Sydney in a couple of months. Keep it on Today FM for all the free tickets. Speaking of winning things, $1 million would be nice. 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
4: 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In Castle Hill, there's emergency roadworks closing an offbound lane on Old Northern Road at Francis Street. Moore Park AFL beginning at the SCG. Look out for delays on Moore Park Road and Cleveland Street. 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
22: Hello, I'm Polly Bayfield. Some Sydney Swans fans are threatening to walk out the SCG later when they take on North Melbourne. It says five men's players remain suspended while Victoria Police investigate an alleged sexual assault. No one has been charged. Some supporters are planning to only watch the AFLW clash during the historic doubleheader. Elsewhere, we're hearing from the dad of an 18-year-old from Sydney who died after going on a hike.
23: Yeah, she wanted to be famous as a movie star. She became famous, not for the right reason, but she got that wish.
22: Jim Hooper speaking exclusively to Seven after his daughter Lily was found in the Natai National Park earlier this week. Australia's first case of bird flu in a mammal has been confirmed in a fur seal in South Australia. Government Minister Julie Collins has told reporters there's no evidence, though, of infection in our poultry or agricultural systems. And Canada's retaliating against Donald Trump's 50% tariffs with matching duties on US goods. The president announced more than $1 billion in taxes on Canadian products after trade talks broke down.
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22: Possible showers with a low of 12, heading up to 20. Tomorrow, sunny with a low of 12 and highs of 22. 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
0: Good afternoon, Sydney. You've got Pez. And how would you like to become Sydney's newest millionaire? It's very simple. All you need to do for me is tell me who this Million Dollar Voice is.
26: Galliano showgirl costume, which was insane. I mean, the blue and the white feathers, kind of a nightmare to wear.
0: I mean, Aussie icon, the OG showgirl. She had a Netflix documentary released earlier this year. Princess of Pop. Your 30 minutes to tell me who that is. 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You get it right, I'll put you in the Millionaire's Lounge for a chance to play and become Sydney's newest millionaire. In the meantime, let's do better music and more 90s Tupac.

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1: 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Yeah, they are back for you tomorrow morning, guys. What's on the show?
2: 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There's a specific type of person it involves, and lots of that type of person. And that's what we're searching for. All will be revealed.

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0: The one and only Kylie Minogue, your Million Dollar Voice for this hour. Well done to Julie in Doonside, Jody in Fairfield, Carly in Campbelltown, and Julianne in Liverpool. You are in the Millionaire's Lounge. I presume you want $1 million?
4: No. Yeah, I do. <I'm kidding.
0: laughs> What are you doing with $1 million?
4: Oh, holiday sounds good.
0: Yeah.
4: Pay the mortgage.
0: Nice. Where are you going?
4: Where am I going? I'm going to Europe. I'm

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7: Hello, I'm Holly Bayfield. Sydney Swans fans are facing a tough call over whether to back the men's side in a few hours' time after a week of scandal. At the SCG, some supporters plan only to go to the historic AFLW clash, which is now underway. Five men's players remain suspended while Victoria Police investigate an alleged sexual assault. No one has been charged. Elsewhere, the dad of a teenage hiker from New South Wales says she should be remembered as a fearless young woman after her death on a solo bushwalk. Lily Hooper was found in Natai National Park after it going missing. Jim Hooper spoke exclusively to Seven.
9: Well, she's definitely an angel. She was a cheeky kid in some ways, and she was, you know, she had a good sense of sarcasm and... And she called a spade a spade.
7: And Meghan Markle's reportedly lost a role in Netflix's The Gentlemen just hours after reports emerged she was in talks to join season 3. It's as the Duchess of Sussex and her husband, Prince Harry, announced they're moving back to the UK from the US.

0: possible showers with a low of 12, heading up to 20. Tomorrow, sunny with a low of 12 and highs of 22. 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

0: Better music and more of it on Today FM. Yeah, they are back for you tomorrow morning, guys. What's on the show?
1: We have a huge announcement. It's a big announcement. It involves you, Sydney. It involves a big prize. It also involves another type of person. There's a specific type of person it involves, and lots of that type of person. And that's what we're searching for. All will be revealed next week.
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0: Starships Were Meant to Fly, one of her biggest hits of the 2010s. 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
0: me. Go! 732 people in the last hour correctly identified the Million Dollar Voice, and it was...
3: What's up, y'all? It's your girl, Nicki Minaj.
0: Nicki Minaj, your Million Dollar Voice for this hour. Well done to Jonathan in Grey Staines, Sophia in Westmead, Chantel in Marsden Park, and Irina in Camden. You win $1 million. What are you doing with it?
4: Honestly, I need to clear debts. Clear my debts.
0: Yes.
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0: Well, you're one step closer to doing all that with Today FM's Million Dollar Voice in the Millionaire's Lounge. And you know what? In the next 20 minutes, we're going to reveal the next voice you need to get into that lounge and a chance to play and become Sydney's newest millionaire on Today FM.
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0: 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What is love? We'll do that next to Harry Styles. Back in Sydney before the end of the year. Plus, want to get in that Millionaire's Lounge for a chance to play for $1 million? Of course you do. 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
0: 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You've got about 30 minutes to tell me. You get it right, put you in the Millionaire's Lounge for a chance to play for $1 million, Sydney. In the meantime, let's do better music and more 90s on Today FM. 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
0: Yeah, they are back for you tomorrow morning, guys. 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
0: Ooh.
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1: 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I'll put you in the Millionaire's Lounge if you get it right. Good luck.
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0: The one and only Olivia Rodrigo. If you are Sarah in Campbelltown, Jody in North Ryde, Jody in Camden, and Mia in North Mead, you're also in the Millionaires Lounge. You want to go overseas, where are you thinking?

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1: Mum and I would be straight on the plane to Egypt. It's definitely on her bucket list too, so I think I owe it to her.
2: Do you know what? I went when I was like a little kid, like about 5 or 6 years old. Don't remember it, but it would be amazing.
1: Yeah, I know. Definitely something different. Haven't been before, so... Mm. Like to treat it to that.
2: Well, you're one step closer to doing that dream just by guessing the $1 million voice correctly. And you know what? Inside 20 minutes, I've got the next $1 million voice you need for a chance to play and become Sydney's newest millionaire on Today FM.
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13: Hey there, Stephen Zoyce with you. A record 14,000 fans have packed into the SCG for Sydney's AFLW clash with Essendon, showing plenty of support for the Swans after a tumultuous week. Some fans still torn over whether to walk out before the men's game, while others hope today can help band the club together. Five players have been suspended for the season over an alleged incident in Melbourne last Monday morning. The father of teenage hiker Lily Hooper's calling for a special tribute to his daughter after her death on a solo bushwalk. Jim Hooper wants New South Wales Premier Chris Minns to lower flags to half-mast, telling Seven the 18-year-old should be remembered as a fearless young person who loved the outdoors.
14: Well, she's definitely an angel, angel of a kid. She was a cheeky kid in some ways, and she was, you know, she had a good sense of sarcasm, and she called a spade a spade.
13: And Canada's retaliating over Donald Trump's 50% tariffs with matching duties on US goods. The US president announcing more than $1 billion in taxes on Canadian products after trade talks broke down.
15: A lot there about in a year, a month, a week. So ask, are you okay any day? Because a conversation could change a life.
13: Partly cloudy across Sydney, we're heading for 12 overnight. Blue skies tomorrow, we're set to reach 22. Showers increasing on Tuesday, also 22. 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
17: Hey there, Stephen Zoyce with you. A record 14,000 fans have packed into the SCG for Sydney's AFLW clash with Essendon, showing plenty of support for the Swans after a tumultuous week. Some fans still torn over whether to walk out before the men's game, while others hope today can help band the club together. Five players have been suspended for the season over an alleged incident in Melbourne last Monday morning. The father of teenage hiker Lily Hooper's calling for a special tribute to his daughter after her death on a solo bushwalk. Jim Hooper wants New South Wales Premier Chris Minns to lower flags to half-mast, telling Seven the 18-year-old should be remembered as a fearless young person who loved the outdoors.
18: Well, she's definitely an angel, angel of a kid. She was a cheeky kid in some ways, and she was, you know, she had a good sense of sarcasm and And she called a spade a spade.
17: And Canada's retaliating over Donald Trump's 50% tariffs with matching duties on US goods. The US president announcing more than $1 billion in taxes on Canadian products after trade talks broke down.

0: partly cloudy across Sydney. We're heading for 12 overnight. Blue skies tomorrow. We're set to reach 22. Showers increasing on Tuesday, also 22. 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
8: Oh, where to start, Daiso? All the rubbish that happens online these days, in the muck that we live in. Where should we start?
9: It's so funny. I guess a brief mention of Donald Trump's latest money-making scheme, where he's now going to sell early access to his Truth Social posts. So he's now said to Wall Street, for a nominal fee, you can get early access to what he's going to post on Truth that may have impacts on the directions of the markets.
8: Mm. So basically, I'm going to announce things that will change the stock market, and you get to find out first if you pay me money.
9: It's not even pretending anymore.
8: Well, someone else who's gotten in a little bit of trouble this last week is an Australian producer and DJ, Josh Farwas.
9: Now, who is Josh Farwas?
8: Oh, it's an Australian DJ and producer.
9: Sorry. Yeah, you already just said that.
8: Yeah, so, but he's been all in the news. Gosh, he's been all up in the news for good and bad reasons. Now, the good reasons, obviously, if you haven't already heard the story, is that his cover of Madonna's Like a Prayer has been on numerous ARIA charts and, you know, at the topping the lists of number one song on Australia's national airplay charts.
9: Well, when we went to talk to you, it was playing radio before we talked to you, Matt, and that song was on.
8: Yeah, I literally just heard it as I was walking through the studio today. Mm. So it is everywhere, doing very well. The problem being that there's a lot of speculation that it is entirely AI generated. Now, the producer copped quite a lot of flack for that in the music industry. You can imagine people, Daiso, were not happy about it.
9: Well, it's just become so much easier to do this thing, and it is the where do we end? Do we just allow the unfettered, you know, use? And if people like the song, great. But then where's our industry go? There's no one performing live anymore. He's not gonna. What's he gonna do if he comes out to play? Get booked on a music festival lineup and come and play your AI cover of Madonna from the 80s or whatever. It's like, is that where we're at?
8: Well, he has put an AI credit on the songs, but he hasn't specifically come out and said anything. And, I mean, this is as far as it goes as to prove that there was AI used, but most of the criticism is just industry opinion, right? The thing is, there's no, like, actual proof of work, which I think is the issue.
9: Right.
8: This is where the actual issue comes out. There would have been a time 20, 30, well, 50 years ago where someone would have said, oh, you know, this song that you're hearing right now with all the strings and the, you know, symphony sounds and stuff, you know, it was all made by a computer. Mm. It's all just made by a computer.
9: They didn't get a real cellist in. They pressed a cello sound on a keyboard and made it.
8: Yeah, and everyone would have been like, well, what's the music industry coming to?
9: Yeah.
8: Right, where you can just make all of these things. You can make a whole orchestra on a computer. I mean, all the violin players who spent their life dedicated to this art, they're going out the window.
9: Yep.
8: You know, they're stealing the jobs. Like, this is a constant thing.
9: Yeah.
8: You know, that happens in life, and that's fine. The problem, I guess, is the accountability of whose voice was that AI generation molded off. So you've got the characteristic. Who is that AI stolen the likeness of that has then created this wealth for the producer?
9: Indeed. And it's good to see KLP in Parliament in Canberra in front of a whole bunch of musicians, right? A whole heap of them there. I mainly remember Paul Dempsey because he was very tall and standing at the back.
8: I saw Paul Dempsey. Last time I was in Melbourne, I saw Paul Dempsey. You know, we filmed that little video. Then I went downstairs into the train station. Paul Dempsey's there. I'm like, oh, hey.
9: Love that man. What a voice.
8: Yeah, great guy.
9: Now, I tell you what, when Paul Dempsey does a cover, you know whose voice is on that track, okay?
8: Right.
9: It's 100% Paul. 110% Paul down in my soul. But it was good to see KLP in Canberra and just saying, like, KLP saying, we are not anti-AI, right? We're not here to say AI should be banned. What we want is it being said when something is AI, so there's no confusion, so you know when something is AI. You want to know that the work that AI is trained on, it's not our material is not stolen and taken for free. You want to be credited. You want to be remunerated for this sort of work, which at the moment in the early days of AI, they just went and scraped everything.
8: Yeah.
9: You just scraped the world. I'm sure Boilermakers, Matt. I saw Play Lunch recently. Australian Bogan Funk outfit. The foremost purveyors of Bogan Funk. All right? Like, there's this new database of, like, where sort of songs are used for training. They're like, well, we didn't know our songs got chucked on that list.
8: Well, Darren Hayes. The exact same thing happened with Darren Hayes. He was not happy about it. He's like, I don't want... From Savage Garden, he's like, I don't want my songs training it.
9: Yeah. Train it, train your own, get your own coaches. If you want Darren Hayes training, I tell you what, whoa, what a voice, Darren. Mm-hmm. I remember an episode Darren Hayes was on Spicks and Specs, and someone said, like, oh, at one point, like, Dicko said I had the voice of an angel. And then, is that real? He's like, nah, it's not. It was actually Bono who said that. You're like, whoa. So Darren Hayes' voice, very popular amongst the world of music. You can't just scrape Darren.
8: Well, the question really for me is not whether AI was used in the making of this track. It's how it was used.
9: Interesting.
8: Because there's no proof of work, you don't know whether, and a lot of people are speculating that Josh basically went into his program called Suno, which is one of the sort of premier AI music making doors, right?
9: It's amazing. That's the one I used to make Madokine the musical back in the day.
8: Did you use Suno?
9: Yeah. That was the one I used. You find the lyrics of Matt's life and say, make it like a jaunty musical number.
8: Well, that's it. So you can just literally write one sentence.
9: Yeah.
8: He could have gone, Madonna's Like a Prayer, but Deep House version. And literally that is all he's done. He's pressed enter.
9: Yeah.
8: And it has created this track that is now number one and all this sort of stuff.
9: Yeah.
8: Or he could have tweaked every single second and every single instrument. And he could have really put a lot of time and effort into, you know, using AI as the instrument to create something that is truly unique. The problem is we don't know. There's no way to prove it. There's no musical score that you can keep. You can't print out as part of the process, print out what you've done and prove it's this huge document of, like, these are all the changes I made. This is how meticulous I was. This is how I've created this masterpiece.
9: Yeah.
8: So that's maybe where we need to start going down something that creates a record of how AI was used in every single song. So it's a public ledger that you can see.
9: Yeah. It would be really interesting. And it does beg the question. And this is what it's reminding me of now, Matt O'Kine. It might have even been this podcast. We were talking about coffee. What's some of the best coffees you ever had? Someone called up and said, oh, at our cafe in this, you know, town, everyone raving about the coffee. But what they did was just get the old instant coffee, put it in the bottom, froth some milk and put it in there and sell it as, you know, the barista made coffee. People loved it. Never seen anything like it. But it's the old, you know, freeze dried stuff. If you like that coffee and you think it is delicious, do you need to know that it's just the instant coffee with a bit of froth.
8: Well, yes, you need to know where the products come from. You can't tell people it's one thing and not the other.
9: Well, that's the thing, is where is the openness there? Because it tastes the same. If people just go, I really like this song, I'm happy to listen to it. I don't care if it's AI. But yeah, I guess the openness is the point, isn't it?
8: Well, so that is the really good point. And most people are saying, well, you know, musicians need to catch up with AI. It's not the other way around.
9: Mm.
8: If this is how good an AI computer can make a song that quickly, well, musicians have got to catch up, basically, or do something that is different.
9: Spotify, earlier in the week, went and, I think, deleted 70
8: million? 75
9: million
8: spammy tracks.
9: That's a lot of raves going on there, just hitting the cutting room floor.
8: So it's going to be interesting as these things keep unfolding. I mean, we still haven't seen a fully AI, you know, TV show boom yet, but it'll happen.
9: Yeah.
8: Undoubtedly, it will happen.
9: Well, there'll probably be a Tropfest kind of film festival 100%. Pop up for people to start getting into filmmaking and that
8: 100%.
9: Way.
8: 100%. So that'll be really interesting to see what the first booming short film or AI TV thing is. God, I felt like a boomer the other day when I was reading an article about how to tell the difference between a deep fake and a real video. I just felt so old. They're like, look at the hairline, zoom into the hairline. I'm like, Christ, I don't have time to be zooming into. I'm going to start believing so much propaganda soon, for sure.
9: Maybe we could do talk back on whatever you felt like the biggest boomer, because Annalise had that feeling recently as well. Because when I was writing my parody, we were on a road trip and I was driving and I was like, oh, let's do parody. Let's do Limp Bizkit. So to Annalise, so could you read me out the original lyrics so I've got it in my mind? And so she's like, yeah, sure. Now I know you'll be loving this shit right here. Limp Bizkit is right here. People in the house, put them hands in the air, because if you don't care, then we don't care. Yeah. 1, 2, 3 times. 2 to the 6. Jones in your fix of that Limp Bizkit mix.
8: You have to literally look a young person in the eye and say, no, this was cool.
9: Yeah. And the thing with AI music, Fred Durst did that all himself, all right? So it'll never replace that. It'll never replace the chocolate starfish.
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7: Yesterday we were talking about how our company here, they're trying to catch us, but I can't look. It's like when you're parenting and you've got to be cruel to be kind sometimes to teach your kids a lesson.
8: Where are you going to learn that?
7: Yeah. I don't like being cruel.
9: Daisy, one of you need, I'll get it.
7: Daisy very happy at the moment if she's listening. Hi, Daisy. Leon, we get emails here. So our management send emails.
9: Do they?
7: And they sent an email. None of us responded to it because, exactly, I don't think you've ever opened your work emails, Nick.
9: No, I believe there's about 7,000 unread.
7: It was a group all that went out telling all staff that there was an accident. An accident had occurred in reception and be mindful when entering the building. And then there was a link you could click on to see the incident report.
8: Mm-hmm.
7: Well, Leon, DJ Shirts,
9: nosy.
7: He clicked the link.
8: Miss Mangles.
7: And then up popped a thing saying, "Busted! You shouldn't be opening links. This was a test." Seems unnecessarily mean. But, Leon, you've learnt your lesson there. You won't be clicking links.
8: Yeah, I totally disagree with our work policy there because I would click on that.
7: Yeah,
8: that
7: but is, now I think you know that's the point.
8: No, but what ends if next time there is an incident? We're not going to click on it.
7: Well, unless
8: that's a stupid one to do.
7: Unless you're working maintenance, why do you need to see it?
8: Because we're nosy people and we want to see. But that's on them. Don't go sending stuff that we're actually going to click on. Do it something like, you click this link and you win $1 million.
7: No, well, Gemma felt for a few months ago, they did one saying, hey, we've got like 25% off at Mad Max.
8: Which is and what Gemma we normally clicked it. Get.
7: Yeah, I know. And then it went, busted. Yeah, shouldn't have opened this, Gemma.
8: Now no one's going to open their emails. People are going to miss meetings. Oh, that
9: well,
8: sucks.
9: The big boss, Matto, sent me a text message with boss, Mando, in there.
8: That's text, though.
9: But I wouldn't open it. I was scared.
8: That's a bit personal.
9: I was scared. I didn't want to fall for it.
7: If anybody, this is a great community service, we can all be in this together. If you know of any ways or any strategies the scammers are coming up with at the moment, because we were talking about this yesterday, we should share them. Let people know what's happening. The Australia Post one, they won't let that go. Like, will they? Because do you get those emails? I get probably one a day saying your postal delivery we've got an update to your order. Mm-hmm. Order, click here. Now, I've never clicked it.
8: No, you shouldn't.
7: But then somebody showed me even the Australia Post symbol is not correct.
8: Oh.
7: Like, it's
8: but who's looking at that? I would open. I'll open anything on email. Open anything because who cares? What can they take from my email? Nothing. There's nothing personal.
7: My
8: there.
7: Thing is, remember when I fell for this? This is the thing where these scammers are mind blowing. I got an email from a fashion shop and DeCuba, and I clicked on. They said, "Oh, I've got a 50% off sale." Mm-hmm. I went, "That's generous."
8: Yeah,
7: so I clicked on the link that took me to a fake website. So I filled my trolley because I'm like 50% off for 24 hours only. Filled a trolley and gave them my money and never got my clothing. And then I realised,
8: but you win some, you lose some.
7: No, but you can't give your credit card details.
8: Yeah.
7: to a random scammer in Nigeria.
8: I'm a non-clicker on text. So if I get a text message from something and it's got a link on it, I won't touch the, because my phone's got all my bank, it's got everything on it. So I will refuse to, don't email me and I'll click on it. That's fine because it's in my email, so I've got nothing in there. But text messages, more personable. I won't click. I've been getting this text message for, God, nearly a year. And it's every time it says, action required. Brendan, important to take action to resolve your account with Dorovich Pathology. $69.25 is due and payable. Tap here.
7: That's a bill.
8: If pay, nah, but is it? Doesn't start with a WW, the three double.
7: No, that's definitely a bill.
8: And then it's like, important notice, ARMA, act on behalf of Dorovich. Now it's gone to someone else. Dorovich Pathology.
7: Bill collectors.
8: Your account remains unpaid and recovers will continue until it's resolved. Your outstanding balance of $69.20. I'm going to ride this till I die.
7: No, you need to pay.
9: Well, you might if you don't get your pathology results back. Might be a shorter journey than expected.
8: I've obviously already got them back. I've never been to a pathology.
7: No, you have. Of course you have.
8: When?
7: If you get blood
9: done. Yeah, if you get tests done.
7: James?
10: Is this not the same man who had the sheriff rock up on his doorstep?
8: Until that day, then I'll pay it. Then I'll go, okay, it's true.
7: Can I help you here, though? I understand you wanting to ignore the text messages, and I do too.
8: I'm going
7: to
8: click on that.
7: No, but ring them. Ring Dorovich.
8: There's no number.
7: Look them up.
11: Google them.
8: It's not up to me. I'm busy. If you want your money,
7: oh no,
8: call me.
11: We found them. Who are they?
10: Dorovich.
7: I know them.
8: Yeah. I know who Dorovich is, but it's who's ARMA?
7: Debt collectors.
10: Australian Revenue Management Association.
8: Yeah, come and get me.
7: They're trying to.
8: Yeah, for $69, I'll give you 70 and keep the 75 cents. I'll give them a tip.
7: Please just pay that bill.
11: 13.
8: No, I'm not paying it until they ring. Like, how lazy are them? Oh, here's a little text. I'm busy, bro. You don't even answer texts. Back to me.
7: I don't answer phone calls, that's for sure.
8: But, like, you don't answer texts. Like, why would you text it? Act now. Shut up. Call me. Or come knock on my door.
11: 1060. If you've been scammed online, let us know. We'll find out how much after this.
5: Three voices, too many lols. Fifi, Fev and Nick.
7: Now, but online is a minefield. Actually, life moving forward for us, to think about it, because scammers and hackers are just coming for us left, right and centre. So you don't know whether to trust emails, even as you said, Fev, text messages.
8: Yeah.
7: You just don't know who, phone calls.
9: And we laugh at old people because they think Brad Pitt needs them to, you know, get him an iTunes card or whatever. Mm. But one day we'll be old. And that's my mate's theory, is he reckons it'll be like a hologram Australia Post and we'll go in and pay a bill and then walk out and the hologram disappears and we're like, oh, gee, and our grandkids will go, come on.
7: But it's sad. Our kids are learning. Do not trust anything anyone.
8: Yeah, we just got rid of two big scammers in the last couple of years too. Andrews and Jason Allen.
7: See what you've done there?
8: Biggest scammers, biggest warts. They're gone!
7: But
10: you're not wrong, Feb.
8: Yeah, thanks, Susan.
7: No, because you don't know what to click on. You don't, and even speaking of, I was just saying you've got to be wary with emails and text messages. But also, have you seen their AI is helping the hackers now impersonate? So you could get a phone call, pick up the phone, thinking it's your child or a friend, and they're talking to you, and it's not them. That's scary stuff. Yeah. But 131060.
9: Good luck, AI. Saying the things that my friends say to me when I answer a call. You better learn some slurs. I'm not falling for it.
7: Now, people are getting scammed left, right and centre. Our phone switchboard is locked, melted down.
8: Wasn't it?
7: Bo in Bundoora. Hi, Bo.
12: How are we?
8: G'day,
7: good, Bo.
8: Bo.
7: Were you scammed or was it a phishing email?
12: No, it was a text message like Fev's, but I got suckered into it. Fines Victoria threatening to suspend my licence, clamp my car, or cancel my rego for $341.
8: Yeah, don't pay it, bro, until they knock on your door.
12: No, I actually paid it.
9: Oh, no.
7: And was it a scam?
9: Yeah.
12: Yep.
9: Who's Fines Victoria? Is that even a thing? I thought it would be Vic Rhodes.
8: No, nah, it's Fines Victoria. Yeah, I think Fines Victoria.
7: Oh, no.
9: Sorry, Bo, not to kick a man while he's down. But
7: you paid them $341. Was that the end of it, or did they get your bank details?
12: No, bank details, had to cancel the card. Still never got it back because I entered in the details.
8: See?
7: Oh, you know what? You're lucky it was just $341. Because I've heard horror stories of people having their whole identity stolen, their bank account. It sounds horrible when they really get into your stuff.
8: I still reckon that the $26,000 that the sheriffs took off me when they knocked on the door, I reckon they were fake. I reckon they were robocops. I still reckon it's fake. haven't heard anything since, and they've taken my money.
7: Because you paid it.
9: They did give you a list of fines, though, that you looked at and went, yep, live there, did do that, yeah, did that, live mate, there, did park AI, there.
8: Mate,
9: did.
8: They can get that stuff. I can get that stuff. I can get stuff on you if I wanted to, whatever.
9: Yeah.
7: But thank it's you, like, Bo. Right.
9: I'll pay you.
8: See?
7: Kyle in Wonthaggy. Hi, Kyle.
13: G'day, Fifi, Feb and Nick. What's going on?
9: Hey. G'day, Kyle.
7: What did you get? How did you get scammed?
13: Oh, I was scrolling online one day and I come across this Chemist Warehouse page thing, and I had 10 kilo bag of mixed lollies for a dollar. There was a big clearance of lollies, and I thought, come on. Sweet tooth, I'll have a crack on this. So I got 3 bags of 10 kilo lollies for $3 and push confirm. $838 out my bank account.
7: Oh, Kyle!
8: Were the lollies good, though?
13: Well, I never got no lollies.
7: Oh.
13: The scam, well, Chemist Warehouse don't sell 10 kilo bags of Cadbury's lollies. Cadbury's don't even sell mixed lollies.
7: Oh. Do you know what, Kyle? I love it so much because I would have. That's a good one. I would fall for that. Like, that's an amazing deal.
13: I tell you now, my wife wasn't happy at all.
7: No, I'm
13: but
7: sure.
13: But I ended up ringing the bank and had to dispute, had to cancel my card, dispute it, and a week and a half later, I got me $800.
7: Oh, good. Oh,
9: oh, well, there you go. That's a win.
8: That's a win.
9: I remember that was like trying to explain stranger danger to my now 5-year-old Maxie. It's like it could be a man in a van come in, there's lollies, and Maxie goes, I love lollies. I'm like, no, Max, that's...
7: I love that, Kyle, so much.
8: I love lollies.
9: Don't go in the van.
7: But you think the scammer was going for kids, but it's Kyle.
9: Yeah. Yeah.
7: Monique from Upper Ferntree Gully. Hi, Monique.
14: Good morning. How are you?
7: Good, Monique. Have you been scammed?
14: My parents have been scammed this week. They're in the process of buying a new house.
7: Oh.
14: They're elderly, and they received an email from the conveyancer with instructions to pay their deposit, which they did in good faith, to find out that the email from the conveyancer had been compromised, and they have now lost
7: $125,000. No! Monique! Hang on.
9: This happens a bit, apparently.
7: Yeah, but how does it happen? Because obviously they're in a private sale with a real... How does a scammer know that your parents have hired a conveyancer?
14: Exactly.
7: How?
14: It's sickening, isn't it? They must just sit there in the background...
7: Watching.
14: ...looking at emails, waiting for the perfect moment to send... Because they were expecting a correspondence.
7: So they must have been in your parents' email already? Or are they...
14: Yeah. Well, in the conveyancer's email, I'm guessing it's come from the conveyancer, looking like it's from the conveyancer.
8: What are the chances of it getting back?
14: Very, like, well, probably very unlikely.
7: Oh, that's that one
14: situation.
7: Yeah. See, I mean, when they just. Like the whole notion of fishing, that's why it is PHI. It's the idea of you just fishing and you see what you get. But that's targeted.
9: Mm.
7: And then you just
9: want to... That's happened a few times. I've heard that story a lot.
8: So nasty. Like those poor, the elderly, like, God, they've saved up all their money. Like, it's going to be hard for them to earn that money back. Like, if we get scammed, say, all right, we can work. But when you're old, 125 grand, that's gone.
7: I know.
8: They can't get that back. And oh, God, I hate these people.
7: I know, but that's what you'd hope. They've got the investigative powers, e-commerce police, to figure out how they do that.
8: Well, I watched a thing on A Current Affair, and it's just, I feel so sorry for those
7: people.
8: Oh,
7: that's awful.
8: It's a real flattening one.
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15: 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Fifi, Feb, and Nick's happy hour. You are welcome. Fifi,
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0: far as I know, the only radio station doing an etymology segment who doesn't actually know what etymology means, because we don't. We do the origin of phrases, as we have been told. Producer Sammy, Buckley's chance. Do you want us to guess first?
1: Yes, absolutely.
0: Because what do you think?
2: Buckley's chance. So I reckon Buckley was a person of some sort.
0: Okay.
2: Like his last name was Buckley, or that was his nickname.
0: Yes.
2: And maybe he was going to compete in something back in the day where he had very little chance of winning it because he wasn't very good at it, like a, I don't know, like a match of some sort.
0: Yes, something. And he was a severe underdog and won, and then it got named after a person.
2: That's what I would think.
0: Do you reckon there's a chance it was a capital punishment thing and he survived?
2: Oh, so he was given Buckley's chance.
0: So,
2: and it was to do, with the physical
0: something
2: act
0: like
2: of,
0: the rope broke, or, you know, the axe missed, or something like that.
2: Oh.
0: Do you think there's a chance it could be something like that?
3: Are we allowed to know how long it's been around for?
0: Yeah, great question, Jesse.
1: Early 1800s.
0: Yeah, so that'd be capital punishment time. That was, that was kind
2: of either of us onto it.
1: You guys have worked really well together here. I think you're very close to the money.
0: So it is named after a person?
1: Yes, a British convict called William Buckley.
0: Oh, is it? Did he survive escaping? Oh,
3: was he?
1: Ding, ding, ding.
0: Thank you.
2: In prison.
0: So is it going to be somewhere that involved a swim and something else, something ridiculous to get away?
1: He actually survived alone in the Victorian wilderness after escaping back in the early 1800s. He escaped. He was lost for about 32 years.
2: What?
0: What?
2: 32? I thought you were going to say days. Lost for 32
1: years. 1803 to 1835. And he was living out in the bush. He became close
2: with... lost for that long?
1: Well, he became close with some indigenous tribes living out there and sort of lived with them for so long and then eventually came back to civilization. And everyone was like, what the hell are you doing back here?
0: And that's where Buckley's chance comes.
2: So it came from Australia?
1: Yes.
2: So are we the only country that says it? Do they say Buckley's chance?
1: I'd assume so.
0: It could be, yeah.
3: Wait, but so does it mean that you do have a chance?
1: Yeah, yeah.
0: Yeah, it means you've got the slenderest chance.
2: I thought you say you don't, you don't have...
0: You've got Buckley's.
2: Oh, I thought it was, you don't have Buckley's chance.
0: You've got Buckley's. Like, there was such a slim chance that he survived.
1: It's pretty much saying practically zero. It's like 0.0000.
2: There we go.
0: Fascinating.
4: This is Carrie and Tommy.
5: Carrie Bickmore. And Tommy Little.
0: Of course, it's not just us that are here because we have a whole team who puts this show together. And they are led by the Electric Englishman.
6: Pizzy, are you there?
7: I'm here.
2: Yes.
7: Carrie, there's a new disease taking over this team.
2: Why are you telling me?
7: Because I need your help.
2: Oh.
7: And we need to prove and we need to get someone off this team off talking to something on their phone.
2: Okay.
7: And they've been doing it all week.
2: Okay.
7: Tommy, what have you been doing this week for the first time in the studio?
0: Counting my calories.
7: Yeah. Mm-hmm. And who are you counting your calories with?
0: Jesse over here, you, Kizzy, send me out there.
7: No, who are you talking to about it? Who's telling you what calories are happening?
0: Johnny at home?
7: No.
0: Chat.
7: That's the one. Now, he's putting a lot of faith into ChatGPT.
2: In fact, I've heard him talk to ChatGPT every day this week about something or another.
7: Yeah. And he's just, whatever it says, he's taken as fact.
0: Yeah.
2: Yes.
7: And I don't think that's the right way to live your life.
3: There's a lot of finger waggling going on.
0: Heaps of finger waggling.
2: But when you say disease, is he the only diseased one? Or do you think there's too many
7: right
2: people
7: now,
2: in this
7: team?
2: Right
7: now, I think he's trying to spread it to everybody because he just chats about it openly. Like like this. And you're like, let me ask ChatGPT.
2: It's just his new addiction, though. It'll be something different. Okay. It was Siri for a while. He'd broken up with Siri, and now it's chat.
0: But also, like, it's taught us good stuff. Coke Zero, as we learned this week, have zero calories.
7: You know that's on the back of the packaging?
2: But also, ChatGPT...
7: Yeah, I told you.
2: ChatGPT is not always factual, is it?
7: No. And so what I wanted to do today is show you how dumb this thing is.
0: Okay, so you want me to get mine open on my phone?
7: I
0: want to
7: get
0: loading now. Hang on.
2: Are you using, like, Claude, or is it actually chat?
0: It's chat.
7: Do you have premium?
0: Chat, are you premium?
8: I don't have access to your subscription details, but if you're asking about your own plan, you could check it in your app or account settings.
7: Boring.
3: I think it is. You're passive aggressive.
2: Yeah, he seemed tired of you then.
7: Yeah.
2: It was
8: in your settings, then you're on a plus or pro plan.
0: Okay, cool, man.
7: Why do you say thanks?
0: Because he talks back then. He says, great. And he doesn't mean it.
3: No.
0: Anyway.
7: You can make him a cowboy if you wanted to.
3: Are you encouraging him or discouraging him?
7: No, I'm trying to discourage him. Yeah, ask your little friend
0: Yeah, okay.
7: Sorry, he's got to shut up.
0: Yeah, no, well, you're misunderstanding how it works because anyone can talk. You go.
7: Okay.
0: You go.
2: Oh, is it not just your voice? Anyone can talk to your chat.
7: Give me your chat then.
0: Okay. Oh. You've got to hit that blue button there to make the voice open.
7: Oh, it's all just one string of consciousness that's not going on.
2: Yeah.
0: Oh, no.
7: Oh, there we go. How many R's are in the word strawberry?
8: 3.
2: That's right.
0: Yeah.
7: No, you got it right. I'm trying to disprove him.
2: Give us another one.
3: Oh, this will be fun. Do you want to do the E's in 17?
7: If the car wash is 10 metres away, should I walk or drive?
8: Walk. It's quicker, easier, and honestly, the car's already there to get clean.
0: But you should. You didn't say you, because often at car washes you leave.
7: Why would I walk
0: to the car wash? Because often at car washes, like in the shopping centres, you leave your car there. And then
7: no,
0: walk.
7: I don't think
0: because you're hailing an Uber to get 10
2: meters. It doesn't make sense to walk when you need to put the car through
7: in
2: the car wash.
0: Are these the best examples?
2: But he just said then your car would already be at the car wash.
0: You did cut him off.
7: He said, no, it's easier, quicker, easier, and honestly, the car's already there to get cleaned.
2: Yeah, exactly.
7: And I didn't say that. No, shorten your drive to the car wash. Now you're trying to confuse me, and I'm not ChatGPT. The final one then, because everything comes in threes. Oh, don't get aggressive with me.
3: You guys are fighting.
8: What's your last one?
0: Yeah, she's even asked about
2: the last one.
7: How many days of the week have the letter D in them?
8: All of them.
7: I hate this thing.
2: Is that all right?
7: Yeah.
0: Nice work, chat. You really showed that jerk.
8: You set the bar. I just hopped over.
0: I'm taking the ass, chat.
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13: Ahoy to me wall, Hamish. Parts of the eye.
14: No. Ahoy to me frog, Jack.
15: Ribbit, ribbit.
13: Parts of a fairy tale.
14: Ahoy to me the soul.
13: Wall, frog and soul. I'll be honest with you. As you came in, I thought I saw a printout sheet.
14: Did you try to cheat?
13: Yes.
14: I thought you must have because there's no reason you'd ever get
13: eye. I was just going to say parts of the eye. And I was looking at it from a distance upside down. And it looked like something printed out of an encyclopedia and highlighted. And then, I think that's a schematic of the human eye. So
14: yeah, it was
13: even though I feel like I do know the eye pretty well, optic nerve, cornea, retina. Yeah. When you said wall,
14: well, I could have a wall.
13: Yeah, that's what I was thinking.
14: Yeah,
13: I was so confident. You don't want the wall with your eye. The aim is to get rid of it. So I was so confident that I'd cheated properly.
14: Mm.
13: Even though he said wall, I'm still going to cheat
14: it. Well, soul, I thought would be the giveaway.
13: I can't remember the other ones.
15: I was a frog.
13: Yeah, Jack was a frog.
15: That's not in the eye.
14: We are parts of a horse's hoof.
13: That does look like an eye from a different angle.
14: The bottom of an eye. Yeah, the wall ham, you're the hard outer part of the hoof.
13: The nail.
14: Yes, which bears most of the horse's weight. So thank you for that.
13: Pleasure.
14: Jack the Frog, V-shaped rubbery structure. You're absorbing the shock absorber.
15: You're welcome.
14: That's at the back of the horse hoof. And I am the sole. It's the bottom. Getting stepped on.
15: Heart and soul.
14: Yes.
15: All right. We're all a horse's hoof.
14: Ahoy also to Andrew, who went to hamishandy.com to let us know what he's been up to. Very easy to use system there.
16: Ahoy, Hamish, Andy, and number six. I think it's time I need to lose touch with the common man. For a while now, one of my cats has been doing a few too many

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15: Sydney.
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17: Ahoy, Hamish, Ando and the Weasel. Abby here, calling in from Amsterdam. I'm hoping you can settle a healthy debate that quickly escalated into quite the uproar of disagreement at last week's book club. To paint your picture, our friend and book club member, Ollie, has facial hair on his chin, on the space between his mouth and nose, and also sideburns. Like, it's all connected. I said, oh, yeah, Ollie has facial hair. He has a beard and a moustache. Everyone else absolutely lost it and said, Ollie does not have a moustache. He only has a beard. They think a moustache is when you strictly only have hair on your upper lip and no other beard hair. They call everything else a beard. Please, could you settle this?
16: Oh, interesting.
18: I think everyone's got an interesting point there. But I've
16: never said to anyone that you have a moustache.
18: Or a beard and a moustache. However, if you're getting your beard cut or trimmed, they'll say, do you want me to do the moustache?
16: Really?
18: But before I even said that, I was going to say, everyone here is just screaming two words as they're listening to this pod on the train or in the car or whatever. Abraham Lincoln. I mean, there's a man that had a beard and no moustache.

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3: 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To the M4 this morning, getting a good run from the M7 to Eastern Creek City bound towards the Prospect Highway. Your travel time on Gower Road to Church Street taking 20 minutes. Into Londonderry, watch out with road damage that's closed one of the eastbound lanes off on Carrington Road between Roman and Milford's Road, with a contraphone now in place as well. 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And violence, sign up at polishman.com. 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
2: Nathan Emma.
3: Back for a Monday, you sweet little angel bears. Good morning.
4: I had a very exciting day yesterday, Nate.
3: Oh, was yesterday the day?
4: I went to the premiere of Paw Patrol Dino Island.
3: Who let the dogs out, Emma Chow?
4: I think that's what it was called. It's Paw Patrol and Dinosaurs.
3: Weren't you completely locked in? Because famously, Emma Chow was given two tickets for her and her three-year-old. You didn't bring the three-year-old because you just wanted to lock in.
4: Yeah.
3: It was just you with your feet up, Paw Patrol. Mum brought in a bottle of wine in a brown paper bag.
4: It's funny the things that excite you, though, because once you become a parent, you're like, oh, my God, I still want to do, because part of me, like, mourns the loss of like travel how it used to be, just me or just me and my husband. But then all of a sudden you're like, oh my God, the things that my kid enjoys brings me so much joy to see the little smile on their face. So it's holidays, experiences, these kinds of premieres. Almost three-year-old Ruffy has never been to something like this.
3: Well, the reason you got kicked out of Paw Patrol yesterday is because you were confused. You had your brown paper bag with your Chardonnay in it, and you thought it was P-O-U-R, Paw Patrol. Just pour it into a glass.
4: That's
3: and into
4: me.
3: Your mouth, mate. There she
4: that
3: is.
4: That is my middle name.
3: Just give her another frothy.
4: Emma Paw P-O-U-R.
3: Blind, drunk, and nude at Paw Patrol.
4: Public indecency. Oh. Public intoxication.
3: Yeah, mate. Was
4: what
3: it good
4: really
3: day?
4: Happened was that I got arrested yesterday.
3: You get arrested.
4: At the entertainment court.
3: Who got you? Yeah. Chase, because he's on the
4: case.
3: He's
4: Chase
3: on
4: is
3: the watch.
4: On the case.
3: Oh, it's Chase. I thought it was good. Yeah. Chase is on the watch. Chase is on the case.
4: No, just Chase is on the
3: was
4: case.
3: Was Chase on the case yesterday? Yeah.
4: He was on the case.
3: Did Raffy love it?
4: Loved it.
3: Yeah.
4: The little smile on his face is not the same as his regular smile because he's, like, so excited.
3: Yeah, like, was it hard to calm him down?
4: Literally, the corners of his mouth touch his ears. Like, that's how excited he gets. You know what I mean? Like, when a kid has never been that excited in their entire lives.
3: Was he hard to calm down afterwards?
4: He was really locked in. So cute.
3: He hasn't slept all night.
1: Jinx is on the case.
3: All right, remember, there is a new thing after 6 a.m. It's your chance to win $50,000 with our 50K pub quiz. You keep it right here. That was a Morning Chat.

0: AFM Monday morning. It is your morning chat. You got Nathan Emma. Good morning. Hey, a chance at winning $50,000 with our 50K pub quiz just after 6 a.m. It has got a new home. And if you are interested in winning $50,000, Sydney, keep it right here because you could win that within minutes.
1: I want to talk about drama in the school mums WhatsApp group. I saw this on Instagram and it is so relatable. Mm. So, this mum was asking other mums in the group chat to not put Oreos in their lunch boxes because her daughter gets upset. She's okay. Like, I want Oreos, mum. So this mum's basically saying, hey, can we just establish some rules around lunchbox etiquette? Can we not put Oreos specifically or treats?
0: Oreo. I was never allowed in lunchbox. I was never allowed Oreos. I had Dunkaroos once.
1: Well, that was still snacky back in the day.
0: Dunkaroos and roll ups were always, they were 1A and 1B for me.
1: I had snacks and roll ups.
0: You had a savory option.
1: So yeah, I'm a bit of a savory gal. Mm. Anyway, this mum has then, you know, that trend of putting it through AI and it turns message threads into musical theatre songs.
0: I've seen people do this to like their wives' text messages.
1: Yes. This is so funny. So these are the mums talking in the group chat about leaving Oreos in the lunch boxes or taking them out for one child's sake. Have a listen.
2: Hey,

0: like a musical number. I love it so much.
1: And on it went. And there's like a part two and part three to this, because then all the mums jump in and they're like, what are you? What? We're not changing anything because you don't let your daughter have Oreos. But this stuff happens in the group chat.
2: I remember this is very much pre-group chat. Mm. It was more of like a letter home from another mother.
1: Oh, really?
2: Well, this is before peanut butter was banned at our school.
1: Okay, yeah.
2: So peanut butter wasn't banned, but it was frowned upon.
1: Yes.
2: So it wasn't, I just want to make it clear, if Kath Roy is listening, we know it was not banned.
1: Mm.
2: But mum, very busy, works full time, still does.
1: PB sandwich, so easy.
2: Peanut butter sandwich. I was told to tell people it was melted cheese. So she wasn't frowned upon.
1: Oh, Kat.
2: And, yeah, there was a letter that went home.
1: Was there an incident? Like, was everyone okay?
2: No incident. No incident at all. It was just like, Nate's been telling people that this is melted cheese and said you told him to.
1: But the thing is, like, peanut butter does not look like melted cheese.
2: No, I know.
1: Like, what kind of cheese are you eating? But then it looks like that.
2: But then I start to think, did mum even tell me that, or did I take it upon myself because I was embarrassed?
1: Yeah.
2: So now I'm thinking maybe I threw my own mum under the bus, like I've just done now.
1: Yeah. 131060, what ridiculous thing has been discussed on the school, like the mum WhatsApp thread? Because the dads generally, like there's a couple on
2: that
1: thread.
2: Care.
1: They're generally not
2: They're chill.
1: Involved.
2: The dads are normally quite chill.
1: Yeah, and they don't want the drama.
2: Yeah.
1: But the mums get all up in each other's grills being like, I don't allow this, so like the rest of you can't have it either.
2: Let's really hear it. I want to hear about the mum group chat drama in the school WhatsApp or even like in the school pickup line or whatever. It's
1: There's
2: just a
1: always,
2: bit of drama.
1: And like a bit of a troublemaker. Like, I'm going to send an email to the school if something's not
2: bit
1: done.
2: Bit of drama, bit of gossip. Is there a Karen in the group? 131060. What is the mum group chat drama or the mum drama happening in your world?
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6: 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Into St Andrews this morning, reports of a breakdown on the Hume Motorway. That's northbound just past Raby Road. Bit of fog in Lutherman over the Northern Road and on the M1 Pacific Motorway over the Hawkesbury River Bridge as well. The M2 problem-free eastbound Pennant Hills Road to the Langcove Tunnel taking 7 minutes. 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

0: 104.1 Today FM, you've got Nathan Emma. For a Monday, welcome to the start of your week. And how about starting off your week with winning $50,000? Well, our 50K pub quiz, it's got a new home. Just after 6 a.m, you want to win it. 5 questions, 30 seconds, keep it right here. All that cash money could be yours.
1: The phones have gone into absolute meltdown of mums dobbing in other annoying mums on the school WhatsApp thread.
0: Yeah.
1: I got to say, I got very, very lucky on my school WhatsApp thread because all the mums are like normal. Which is nice.
0: Yeah, so we discussed this yesterday. Yeah. If you're sitting on there thinking that every single mum is normal, guess
1: I'm
0: what?
1: I'm the weird one. I'm the annoying one.
0: You might be the painful one.
1: Maybe
0: it always happens. You're not looking at everyone because everyone's looking at you.
1: And the reason I brought it up is because I saw this very funny thing on Instagram, you know, like when they turn messages into AI songs.
0: Mm.
1: And it was basically about one mum that said, hey, can you guys stop putting Oreos in your kid's lunchbox because my kid's not allowed to. So can we just agree that as a lunchbox rule, no more Oreos?
0: It's so good. Do you want to play it?
1: Yeah, let's
0: there's a little bit of it. Yeah.

0: Oh my God, I'll put that on my Spotify
1: playlist.
0: It's
1: actually so good. I'm going to make it my ringtone. So 13 Gen 60. What is the mum group chat drama?
0: Yeah, okay. Brooke from St. Helens Park. Good morning, Brooke.
2: Hi.
0: Hi, mum group chat drama. Go.
2: What literally doesn't happen in the group chat? You've got the way that you look at mums at school pickup. Your child is invited over to their house after school. Don't even start me with the parties if your child doesn't get invited. But they don't hang out. They don't even talk, but it's like apparently a rule that if you're friends with the mum, they need to go. It's just...
0: So with the Brooke, with the party stuff, like, that must be such an awkward conversation. Like, messaging
2: really
0: going,
2: is.
0: How come my son or daughter wasn't getting... Like, is that what they're doing? How come my son or daughter wasn't invited to your son or daughter's party?
2: Some of them are, and then some of them are just so sly that they're just, like, they'll put things on Facebook, but you know what's aimed at you?
1: So, like, are they bringing it up in the group chat, or is it just this sly dog kind of, like, posting?
2: It's both. It doesn't matter who it is. Like, there's some people that literally just... Sorry, don't mind my kids in the background. Will literally just put something up. They'll basically... It's like their kids' party because they know that you'd invite their kid that your kid's not invited either. Type of thing. So, like,
1: I hate that rule. I hate that rule as everyone in the class. Sorry, we're not made of money.
0: Yes, I know.
1: We're not made of money, and my kid doesn't talk to your kid or they don't like each other or whatever. That's okay.
0: Also,
1: that is life.
0: My five-year-old isn't having a Corey Worthington party. It's not just everybody.
1: Exactly.
0: It's not the
1: down.
0: Whole school, mate. Who get? They won't even remember it. Vanessa from Rouse Hill. Hi, Ness.
3: Hello.
0: What's the mum?
3: Up yours and up yours to the mum that this is all about.
0: Okay, go ahead.
3: Can't even deal. I'm dealing with the ultimate pain in the bum.
1: Tell us.
3: So I've been dealing with this for 4 years. I cannot escape this person.
1: Is it the same issue or just like they keep bringing up other issues?
3: If the type of person is the first to say, oh no, I don't want to be the manager. I don't want to do any of this, but creates all the WhatsApp groups, gives all the information before anybody gets an opportunity to source it and publish it. My biggest thing, though, is my little girl from kindergarten to year four.
1: Yeah.
3: The most exciting part of going to school for her at the beginning is finding out who the teacher is.
0: Of course. I love that.
3: And they come home and tell you, oh, no, this bitch jumps on at 3 o'clock and releases all of the students and classes to all the parents.
1: Oh, she takes the moment away.
3: Can you even comprehend that?
0: What a mole.
1: That's really mean.
3: I can't even deal. I've privately messaged her. She doesn't see a problem with it. Oh, I have blown this bitch up.

0: 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Nathan, Emma, this is your morning chat. Welcome to your Monday, your mongrels. Remember, our 50K pub quiz has got a new home just after 6 a.m. is your first chance to win $50,000. Keep it here. That cash could be yours.
1: Hey, DJ, this is a request for Radio Man.
2: 131060 Sydney, what song do you want to hear right now? We are taking your song requests. I just want to give an idea of, like, the scale of song, right? We've had bangers like Broken Bones. I got broken bones. That. But we've also had this week Battle Scars, Guy Sebastian and Lupe. So Battle Scars. It could go either way.
0: There are many options for you, and it all comes down to you, Sydney. Whatever song you want to hear, 131060, you jump on the phones right now. We play that song for you on Nathan Emma's request line. We're the only show that does this, so take advantage of us, guys. Take advantage of me, would you? 131060. Make my job easy. Pick a song. We'll do it next. Today FM, Nathan Emma.

0: Monday morning across this beautiful city of ours. 104.1 Today FM. You've got Nathan, Emma. We're the home of our 50K pub quiz. It's got a new home, Emma Chow.
1: When is
0: that new home for everybody?
1: 20 past 6.
0: 20 past 6. Lock it in if you're interested in winning $50,000 because it could be yours very soon.
2: Hey, DJ, this is our request for Radio Man.
1: You get to pick the very next song that we play. All you got to do is call up 131060 and make a suggestion.
0: The request line is open to Carly from Para. Good morning, Carly. How are you?
3: Morning, guys.
1: Hi, Carly. How are you? We're good,
0: Carly. Now, you've got a very important job because you are kicking off the week with our first request line, Carly. Think very carefully.
1: No pressure.
0: Is there no pressure, but a little bit of pressure because this could make or break our radio careers and the lives of many Sydney siders for this Monday right now. What song do you need to hear played on Today FM?
3: I'm thinking Scissor Sisters, and I'm thinking I Don't Feel Like Dancing.
0: Oh, yes.
1: That's a good one. I haven't heard that song in forever.
0: I consider myself one of the Scissor Sisters.
1: They were so camp, hey? Like, that was so much fun.
0: Carly, could you and me be Scissor Sisters together? What do you reckon?
3: Any day of the week.
0: Any day of the week. That's my girl.
1: I don't think he's talking about the band anymore, Carly.
0: No, I was talking about arts and crafts. We go home, we do some cutting out, don't we, Carly? That's what I was talking about, wasn't it?
3: Absolutely.
0: Yeah, she gets me. Carly always gets me. We should get on a bus, Carly, have a few beers and get out of here. What do you reckon?
3: Done.
0: All right, Carly, Em's going to tell you how to introduce this song because this is all over you. Em, what does Carly need to do?
1: Okay, you're going to say, hey, this is Carly from Parramatta, and this is I Don't Feel Like Dancing on Today FM.
0: Oh, bring it, Carly. Go ahead.
3: Hey, this is Carly from Parramatta, and this is I Don't Feel Like Dancing on Today FM.
0: Yeah,
1: she's a legend.
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0: Oh, Carly from Parramatta on the request line with the Scissors Sisters. 104.1 Today FM, you got Nathan, Emma. Emma Chow, the biggest thing we do on every single show is our $50,000 pub quiz. It's got a new home. We're giving our 6 a.m. listeners the opportunity to win this cash.
1: Yeah, it's a 5-question quiz. Can I give away the free answer now?
0: Do you want to?
1: Can I? Let's do it.
0: Why not? What the hell?
1: I give away a free answer because I just want to make it easier for you to get closer to $50,000, Sydney. So I'm going to give you the answer to question 5.
0: Oh, you cheeky little thing.
1: The very last one. You have no excuse to get this wrong.
0: Mm.
1: The answer to question 5 is Central Perk.
0: Oh, I think I might know what the question is.
1: What do you think the question is?

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3: 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Onto the M5 at Beverly Hills, a car shouldered westbound just past King George's Road. Also in Bexley, a breakdown reported Stony Creek Road eastbound just before Forest Road. Reports of a breakdown in St Andrews on the Hume Motorway northbound just past Braby Road as well. 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
6: Morning, I'm Michaela Savage. Record numbers for the Sydney Swans AFLW game yesterday, with more than 16,500 fans turning up at the SCG to support the women's game. They beat the Bombers by 24 points. Hundreds of spectators then left the stadium before the men's game began. They also won, beating the Kangaroos by 53. Five men's players have been stood down for breaching club standards. Sydney Shark attack victim Leah Stewart says she's so happy to have built some independence. She had to have an arm amputated after being mauled by a white shark at Coogee Beach 2 months ago. She says while it's been an incredibly difficult time, she feels like she's been given a second chance at life and she's not going to waste it. And Sydney Marathon organisers say they won't be changing a mistake on the medals that'll be handed out to finishers on Sunday. Munich's Allianz Arena is pictured on the back instead of our Allianz Stadium. They've admitted the error is unfortunate, but say it makes the medal a little more unique.
1: It's
6: today's weather forecast. Sunny today, heading for a top of 25 in Penrith, 22 in the city. Some rain on the way tomorrow. And Nathan Emma's $50,000 pub quiz is back this morning. Answer five questions in 30 seconds and you could win $50,000. 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
8: Good morning, Sydney. 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
9: Nutritious.
11: Huh? 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
11: Hello, sorry.
9: It's a balanced breakfast for your ears.
12: That's an itchy weird little Emma Chow.
9: And so much fun.
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11: Where am I going to get my arms from?
8: I think you're more nimble than me. 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You're pretty much jacked, aren't you?
9: So, get your salutations ready.
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16: Oh, up yours for a Monday. Good morning, Sydney. Hi, Chow.
11: I want to say a genuine up yours, and maybe not in the nicest way to you, because you're going to leave me after the show today for Italia.
16: Viva Italia. Grazie mille. Buongiorno, mio amore.
8: I'm very excited. Well, I'm also not excited because I hate leaving you.
11: Yeah, but you're going for a fun reason. You're going to MC your friend's wedding?
8: Yeah, MCing a wedding. My wife is in the bridal party.
11: How did you?

0: go over the weekend, sans wife, because I know you were scared.
1: Yeah, I was freaking
0: about being
1: out.
0: Alone.
1: I had no, because my wife is already gone. She's already over
0: yes.
1: there. She's
0: going
1: to do all the bridal party
0: yes.
1: things. I'm simply the MC
0: yes.
1: and the plus one.
0: You're not as important.
1: Not as important.
0: Sorry.
1: No one
0: You're
1: gives a
0: not.
1: Shit about the MC. But look, I was a bit lonely. I had a couple of boy dinners.
0: What was your favourite boy dinner?
1: Oh, babe, you know this. It's just steak, sausages, and potato. Like potato, like no. I buy that pre-made potato salad.
0: Oh, yuck, the Deb stuff. Oh, the potato salad.
1: Love it, just slop it on there.
0: Did you not even just have like a sprig of broccolini?
1: Oh, I had some broccoli. I did have a little bit of broccoli, just
0: okay,
1: a little
0: so
1: bit
0: just
1: of
0: some.
1: It.
0: You need some fiber, otherwise
1: well,
0: you'll be
1: preparing,
0: backed up.
1: Because I'm about to, so tomorrow, this entire week, I'm going to be live from Italy. I'm
0: yeah.
1: doing the show from Italy, from a Tuscan villa.
0: Oh,
1: how relatable.
0: Rub it in. Are you serious? A Tuscan villa?
1: Well, actually, we've got one of our producers in here who is the famous Italian of the show, producer Alessia. Good morning.
2: Good morning.
1: Okay, can you give me one little Italian word or phrase or just anything that I should say?
0: I can think of one that's rude.
2: Yeah, I did the same and I was like, maybe not that one.
1: What one?
0: Is it this one?
1: Which one?
2: Yeah.
1: What's
2: yeah.
1: the word? What's
2: we
1: the
2: can't
1: word?
2: Say it unless you're ready
0: to... Is it okay to say it, like, in another language?
1: Yeah, you can say it. What is it? Fanculo.
0: Vaffanculo.
1: Vaffanculo.
2: Yeah.
0: Mm.
1: What does that mean?
2: Well, you've said it
1: does
2: now.
1: That mean...
2: Yeah.
1: What does it go
0: that
1: get?
0: Means up yours.
1: Oh,
0: yeah.
1: Yeah. Oh, is that what that means?
0: Yeah, yeah it
2: basically,
0: does.
2: Yeah.
1: Okay, so, oh, that'd be nice. So if I walk around Italy and I go,
0: don't
1: oh,
0: you?
1: Fanculo, that'd be like people go, oh, my God, that's a term
0: up
1: of...
0: Up yours, too.
1: Okay, coming up very soon. It's got a new home now. $50,000 pub quiz, Emma Chow.
0: Yeah, 20 past six.
1: Yeah.
0: You could be closer to $50,000.
1: Five questions, 30 seconds. You keep it right here to win that cash. Nathan, Emma, good morning.

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0: 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You've got Nathan, Emma. Good morning. Up next, it's got a brand new home, and it's your chance to win $50,000. It's our 50K pub quiz. Keep it here. That money could be yours in minutes.
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3: Hey, here's what everyone's going to be talking about today. Did you know that Apple is developing camera-equipped AirPods?
0: What do you mean? Why would you want to film out of your ear hole?
3: They are going to be delayed for release until 2027.
0: Also, did you realise the joke you just said? Did you hear that Apple are releasing camera-equipped AirPods?
3: Yeah, I did that on purpose.
0: Well done, Chia.
3: I'm very punny.
0: You're a comic genius.
3: Yeah. So, apparently the earbuds, like the AirPods, are going to have a new visual intelligence feature. The cameras are designed to let Siri understand what the wearer is looking at, like recognising a book or an object, rather than functioning like conventional cameras for taking photos or videos. What is going
0: on? I don't understand.
3: Not going to use our brains anymore. I don't need cameras in my AirPods, bro. If I'm looking at a book, the spine says what it is. If I'm looking at a desk, I can clearly see that it's a desk or a table.
0: So hang on. Will it be like, so you'll put the AirPods in and
3: it's monitoring your surroundings
0: up,
3: and then it's going to tell you what objects are in front of
0: what,
3: you.
0: And
3: or
0: it'll
3: what
0: be like,
3: at.
0: It'll be like, don't walk into that. It's a pole.
3: Yeah.
0: So is this maybe for deaf or blind people, perhaps?
3: Not as far as this article is concerned.
0: Just for normal people, so you can walk around with your eyes closed.
3: I mean, not closed.
0: You're about to walk into the women's bathroom. I know.
3: I don't understand the constant need to put cameras on everything. It was genius when they put reverse cameras on cars. Mm. I love that. I don't need them in my AirPods.
0: Everything's recording.
3: I don't need them in my sunglasses. And by the way, the Meta glasses are fugly.
0: Well, you know what's freaking me out at the moment is my wife on the bloody door cam on on our front door bloody doorbell camera.
3: Do you mean your Ring camera? Is that
0: Ring
3: what you're
0: camera.
3: Trying to say?
0: I don't know. I don't know how this tech works, but every time I get home, she goes, hello.
3: Stop. Also, a new US study found that traffic deaths were about 15% higher on days when major albums were released. This is so interesting.
0: What?
3: So researchers examined 10 highly streamed albums between 2017 and 2022, including albums by Tay-Tay, Drake, Bad Bunny, Kendrick, and Harry Styles. Music streaming jumped 43% on release days, suggesting that increased engagement with phones and in-car entertainment systems may contribute to just driver distraction.
0: Or have we thought of the converse of that argument?
3: What?
0: They hated the music so much, they're like, make it stop, bang, harbour.
3: I mean, with Taylor's Life of a Showgirl album, maybe.
0: Oh, Jesus, don't drive tired.
3: And finally, a furious shopper. The UK rings 999, don't they, for
0: emergency? Yeah, UK's 999, US 911, and us is help!
3: Yeah. So a furious shopper in the UK called emergency services 999 after mistakenly buying an alcohol-free gin and tonic from Tesco. So he believed the drink was supposed to contain alcohol. He called the cops and said, this is ridiculous. And the cops then made it very clear that buying the wrong drink is not an emergency.
0: The irony being, he was probably drunk when he made that phone call.
3: People actually do this.
0: Yeah, I know. I can't believe they make alcohol-free beverages. What the hell?
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7: 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Traffic is building up for the M5 motorway this morning. Citybound moving through Casula. Watch out for a breakdown reported on the Hume motorway, St Andrews northbound at Raby Road. Fog around Ludnam, the northern road of the M1 towards the Hawkesbury River Bridge. Major roads will close on Sunday for the Sydney Marathon from North Sydney to Kingsford, including the Harbour Bridge, Western Distributor and Anzac Parade. Details at livetraffic.com. 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
0: Yes, it is. And Emma Chow, it has got a new home. It is our $50,000 pub quiz. We play it twice a morning, and the new time to play it for the first time is right now, 13:10:60. It is 5 questions, 30 seconds. You get all 5 questions correct, $50,000 could be yours.
3: Yeah, and right now I'm going to give you the answer to question 5. It's Central Perk.
0: There you go. We've already given you one of the answers to make it even easier on you. The rest is up to you, Sydney. First opportunity in 6 a.m. to play our $50,000 pub quiz. The rest is over to you. 13:10:60. 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

0: 104.1 Today FM, Monday morning. You've got Nathan, Emma. Thanks for being a part of us, guys, for another week. And it has got a new home, Emma Chow. It is our $50,000 pub quiz. Let's do this.
1: Hungry for experience? Winterfest is on at Hay Street. 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
2: Question. Do you know
3: Nathan Emma's
1: 50K
3: pub
4: quiz hot shot?
0: Two opportunities every single morning to play and win $50,000. Five questions, 30 seconds is all you need. You get them all correct, you come along to our 50K pub quiz day where that cash will be won. And that cash could very much be yours. Beck from Prospect, our first 6 a.m. pub quizzer. Good morning, Beck. Hi.
5: Good morning. How are we all?
6: Hey, Beck. Good, thank you. Beck. Now, I did give away the answer to question five. Did you hear it, Beck?
5: Maybe. No, I did not.
6: Okay.
0: That's okay.
6: I'm going to tell you now. Okay, just listen carefully. The answer to question five is Central Perk.
0: Okay, we've given you one of the answers, Beck. You got that? Question five, Central Perk. That's just between you, me, and the gum tree. The gum tree being Emma Chow, of course, because she's got the questions.
6: Well, I was going to say the gum tree being the rest of Sydney.
0: Okay, Beck, you know how this works. Five questions, 30 seconds. Your time starts at the end of the first question. You can pass, come back if you don't know an answer. We have to take your first answer. Beck, you are the first person to play this game in 6 a.m. There's another chance tomorrow if you didn't get through. Are you ready to go, Beck?
5: I am, yeah.
0: Good luck to you. Let's do this. Let's get it through, Em.
6: Which city is home to the Hollywood sign?
5: America. Oh, is that...
6: Which band sang I Want It That Way?
5: Backstreet Boys.
6: A classic quote from the film A Few Good Men is, you can't handle the what?
5: You can't handle this.
6: Which actor plays Thor in the Marvel movies?
5: Thor. The sexy one.
6: Yeah, the sexy one. What's his name?
0: Nice.
5: Ledger. No. Damn it.
6: Jeez, what's the name of the coffee shop in the Sickle Plains? Do you know what? It wasn't your day today, Beck. But
0: the sexy one.
5: It's too early.
0: Beck, my favourite thing about you is you gave yourself live feedback when you're like, no, dumb. That's what it is.
6: But you know what?
5: The person is always here.
0: Oh, you
6: know what? Walk away empty-handed, though, Beck. You're pretty much sorted for like lunch or dinner all this week.
0: Yeah, Beck, I'm going to sort you out with $50 to spend at Red Rooster, okay? That's all yours.
5: Perfect. Thank you. I appreciate
0: it. Good on you, Beck.
6: You're welcome.
0: It's good to know that Chris, the sexy one, Hemsworth, lives on in everybody's imagination and mind as Thor. Yeah. Good on you,
5: Beck. Well, Heath Ledger is sexy too. So.
6: Yes, that's true. He's got more of the bad boy appeal.
0: Good looking rooster. More as the Joker. That's DC. I don't want to get into the weeds of Marvel versus DC.
5: Ooh.
6: They're actually enemies if you think about it.
0: Yeah, technically. Mm. Hey, Beck, no worries. You played well. There's more chances at 6 a.m. tomorrow, okay?
5: Perfect. Will do. I'll speak to you then.
0: Good on you, Beck. There you go. Hey, if you want to win this $50,000, you can play again with us tomorrow at this exact same time, and Em gives you the answers. You can't not win.
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8: 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M4, stacking up citybound at Eastern Creek and making slow time to Graysanes Road. Busy for the M5, citybound through Casula to Moorbank and the Hume Motorway building up on the approach. We're seeing delays around Mascot for Jenner Holmes Drive to the airport tunnel. The Mercedes-Benz GLA 200 Special Edition, $465,490, drive away. 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
24: Hey, I'm Michaela Savage. A record number of fans turned out to support the Swans AFLW side yesterday. Over 16,500 spectators rocking up at the SCG to watch the women's game. Sydney beating Essendon by 24 points. Hundreds, though, walked out of the stadium before the men's clash with North Melbourne. Five male players were stood down last week for breaching club standards. The Swans beat the Roos by 53 points. Charges have now been laid over an alleged hit-and-run crash in Sydney's northwest. A 34-year-old man is in a critical condition in hospital after he was allegedly struck by a van in Carlingford yesterday afternoon. A 29-year-old man will front Parramatta local court today. Sydney shark attack victim Leah Stewart says she feels like she's being given a second chance at life and she's not going to waste it. The 34-year-old had to have an arm amputated after the ordeal at Coogee Beach 2 months ago. And Oz Post and Star Trek are hiring more than 3,500 seasonal workers across the country ahead of the Christmas rush.
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24: Today's weather forecast, sunny and heading for a top of 25 in Penrith, 22 in the city. Right now it's 8 in Bankstown. Some rain on the way tomorrow. And your shot at an easy $500 cash with Nathan Emma's Battle of the Sexes. 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
26: Josh Radnor, who played Ted in How I Met Your Mother, says that he and the rest of the cast aren't that close anymore at all. Which is crazy because they did 5 seasons together or 7 seasons together.
27: Wow.
26: It was a long time.
28: You think they'd be friends forever because their on-screen chemistry, you hear this sometimes, on-screen chemistry can look so incredible and you think they're genuinely friends, particularly in things like comedies, right?
26: Yes, sitcoms.
28: It has to work because you work day in, day out. Like, they're pumping out 3-4 episodes a week.
26: Yeah, and formative years, you know, like young to mid-adulthood.
28: Yeah.
26: Have a listen to him explain on a podcast.
29: What is your relationship now like with the rest of the cast? Are you guys still as close as you were?
30: No.
29: No?
30: No. not even a little bit. We had Neil on the podcast, and he and I had a really interesting conversation about some of the tension we had on set that was like fascinating and kind of healing. And Jason and I send each other texts every once in a while when something like that reminds us of something funny. Kobe, we had on the show twice. And Allie was at my wedding, but I haven't seen her, I don't think, since.
28: Well, he didn't mince his words.
26: No.
28: Straight away he goes, no.
26: Yeah, so apparently, you just heard there was tension on set between Ted and Barney. Which is Neil Patrick Harris.
28: Neil Patrick Harris,
26: yeah. But you never would have known it because they played best friends.
28: Yeah, they played besties the whole time. And I guess, I mean, in the show, they're very, very different. But I just thought, again, I'm just so confused by this because their on-screen chemistry is unfathomable.
26: Yeah.
28: Like, it's incredible.
26: It goes down as one of the best sitcoms
28: ever. But also, he didn't even take a breath and he goes, nah, we're not mates anymore. Mm. Also, Jason Segel, I'm obsessed with him. I love him in Shrinking.
26: Oh, my God, I love him in Shrinking.
28: So that's why I'm like, how can you? I want to be friends with that guy.
26: Yeah, exactly. And finally, Indy Never Ready. We're talking about her a lot. So she's the star of horror movie Obsession.
28: Mm.
26: Is a wanted woman in Hollywood right now. We heard on Friday that she's actually half Aussie, which is really cool. Her dad's Mexican, mum's Aussie.
28: They hid that from us.
26: Yeah. She was just announced as Rogue in the new X-Men movies, which is huge. And insiders say she actually turned down multiple roles to land her superhero dream. So she said no to Heat 2 with Leonardo DiCaprio and Christian Bale.
28: Oh, wow. Two of the biggest artists. I guess they're artists.
26: Yes.
28: Actors in the world.
26: Actors. And she also rejected another major horror movie that would have landed her like multiple millions of dollars.
28: How do you... When I hear about this stuff, I don't know about how you feel, Em, because you're a yes person like me.
26: Mm.
28: And when I hear, like, I listen to podcasts with my favourite celebrities and stars and that kind of stuff, and they say, oh, you know, I turn this down. If I was a Hollywood star, I don't think I'd be able to say no to anything. Like, I'd do those crappy little raspberry films. I would just do everything.
26: You mean the ones that come on, like, the midday movie?
28: Yes.
26: Hallmark movies?
28: I'd be so good in a Hallmark movie.
26: You know what? That is your genre of movie.
28: Yeah, just shit acting.
26: Yeah, it's not Avengers level. It's midday movie.
25: And that is what's trending now with Emma Chow.
28: Good to know you have complete faith in my acting abilities.
26: No, it's because you're so handsome. You can play the golden boy in all of those Lifetime movies.
28: Now. I'll have you know, I was Galileo in the life of Galileo.
26: What does that mean?
28: It was a performance I was in by Bertolt Brecht at school.
26: Okay.
28: So boring my mum even left us the intermission. Oh, no. Hey, we've got $50,000 to give away. It's our 50K pub quiz. And, actually, no, we're not doing that anymore.
26: Oh, no.
28: No. It's, bloody...
26: Battle of the Sexes.
28: Battle of the Sexes. We're doing Battle of the Sexes very soon. So if you want to win $500 guaranteed cash, we'll do it just after 7. Keep it here. Good morning.

0: 104.1 Today FM. You've got Nathan Emma for a Wednesday. Good morning. Hey, Battle of the Sexes has got a new home, a guaranteed $500 cash just after 7 a.m. It is the ladies v. the blokes. Hopefully having it at 7 a.m. means the blokes are a bit more switched on because you're still flogging us, Chow.
1: Yeah, the girls are well ahead. I saw this story over the weekend and I needed to tell you because it's so dramatic. Okay. Listen to the headline. Woman dies, comes back to life and still gets a parking fine.
0: What? What do you, what?
1: So this woman in New Zealand, she was 54, suffered a cardiac arrest.
0: Oh no, I'm having a cardiac arrest.
1: It's very serious. Temporarily declared dead.
0: Jesus.
1: Okay, then she was revived. So she was taken to hospital by ambulance and her car, which was parked at the shops, only had a 90-minute limit.
0: Oh, of course. So they've taken her, put her in an ambo. She's been declared dead and the car hasn't moved, obviously.
1: Yes. Wasn't moved for 5.5 hours. So it stayed 4 hours past the use-by date in the car park. So while all of this is happening, she gets a parking ticket. She dies and is revived. She gets a parking ticket. She gets an $80 fine. And then she goes, I died and came back to life. So what do you think they did? What do you think the parking people did?
0: Died and came back to life. Surely you'd knock a few bucks off it, wouldn't you?
1: Wouldn't you just erase the fine altogether?
0: No, if
1: you get a letter from the hospital saying she was pronounced dead for X amount of minutes, wouldn't you just go, oh, my God, near-death experience? Do you know what they did?
0: What?
1: Do you know what they
0: did?
1: What'd
0: they do?
1: They still made her pay $30, a measly $30.
0: Hey, they're a business. They're a business. We can't just be handing out freebies, mate.
1: I got a parking fine.
0: This is how the economy works. There's no such thing as a free lunch. And what are they going to say? Did you die? And she can go, yes!
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5: 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Mitchumbury Breakdown, Great Western Highway, Coates Street, eastbound. M7, M2 merge at Bella Vista is stacking up fairly quickly. The M4 underpace, eastbound Eastern Creek, slowing to James Rouge Drive on ramp. Make your drive to work home while the shop's reboarding, with hundreds of return points across New South Wales. Search Return and Ernie Meet for one that's on your way. 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

0: better music, more of it. Monday morning, 104.1 Today FM. You've got Nathan, Emma, and ladies and gentlemen, this has a new home.
1: Nathan, Emma!
2: Let the battle of the sexes begin!
0: Welcome to Nathan, Emma's Battle of the Sexes. It's got a new home. It's a guaranteed $500 cash right now. 131060. Somebody will be given this $500 cash within minutes. Here's what we need. We need a bloke from Sydney on Team Nath. We need a lady from Sydney on Team Emma Chow.
3: So we can whoop their ass because we're currently just doing so well.
0: Well, that's all that's been happening, hasn't it? Now, how this works, it's three questions. Mm. It's three questions. First to two wins it. Your names are your buzzers. You call 131060 right now. Blokes, I'm hoping the reason we've moved this to 7 a.m. is because I need some winning to be done. Because the girls, yeah, I know.
3: Funny.
0: What if we're even shitter at 7 a.m.?
3: Well, I mean, just when you thought things couldn't get worse, who knows?
0: I know.
3: But it's guaranteed $500. Someone is going to win $500 on Battle of the Sexes.
0: Easy questions too. So jump on the phones. 131060. We need a lady from Sydney. We need a bloke from Sydney. Nathan, Emma's Battle of the Sexes. $500. We'll be one next. Jump on the phones.
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7: 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Moore Park crash, New Warra Road and New Bridge Road at Wiley Park. Earlier crash, King George's Road has been moved onto the boulevard. St Andrews, watch out for a breakdown. Hume Motorway northbound at Raby Road. Fog is sticking around Ludnam, the Northern Road and over the Hawkesbury River Bridge this morning. Want safer roads for all Aussies? 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
5: Hey, I'm Michaela Savage. There have been emotional scenes at the SCG. Several Sydney Swans players and staff have been brought to tears after both the men's and women's sides won yesterday, following a tumultuous week for the club. Or some fans stormed out before the men's game got underway.
6: A culture that lets this happen is not a culture that I can be part of today.
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5: That audio thanks to Seven. $130 million is being spent on further expanding short stay units and improving wait times in the state's public hospitals. It's in a bid to relieve pressure on emergency departments. A 29-year-old man will face court today after a 34-year-old man was allegedly hit by a van in Carlingford in Sydney's northwest yesterday. And close to one in three borrowers say more than half their pay goes towards their mortgage repayments. That's according to a Finder survey. Today's weather forecast, sunny and heading for a top of 25 in Penrith, 22 in the city. Some rain on the way tomorrow. And from 9 this morning, we play the most ad-free hours in Sydney with better music and more of it on 104.1 Today FM.
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12: Sydney, this has got a new home. It is our famous Battle of the Sexes. It has been living in 6am, but we thought we'd do something special for the 7amers now. It's a guaranteed $500 cash if you want to play 131060. It's very simple. You've got Emma Chow's ladies, you've got Nace boys. It is the ladies v the boys. Three questions, first to two wins, $500 every single morning, Emma Chow.
13: And Courtney in Penrith, we're going to win again. $500 is yours.
12: Hi, Courtney.
14: Oh, you bet.
12: Yeah.
14: Hi, Courtney. Hello.
12: For those playing along, the ladies have been absolutely slaughtering the lads.
13: Yeah, it's embarrassing at this point.
12: Which is why I pushed to move this to 7am, just so I could get a new bunch of lads that are hopefully a bit more switched on. And I'm hoping, Michael from Menai, I'm hoping that's you, brother. Is that you?
15: I'm confidently saying yes. There's no better way to start the week with a boy win. Let's go.
12: You just need a boy. There's not enough wins for the boys, is there, Michael?
15: Well, you hear about it. No, boys win all day, every day.
12: Yeah, we absolutely do, mate. Let's keep that going. 500 buckaroonies. Michael, Courtney, your names, your buzzers. Are you ready to go, guys?
15: Let's go.
12: Okay.
14: Let's do it.
12: Round one. Chow, it is all yours, sweet angel.
13: Who is Prince Harry married to?
14: Courtney.
15: Michael.
13: Courtney.
14: Megan.
13: Correct. Michael, should it say Michael?
12: Yeah, I'll give it in. Give it. Josh, you just got Michael in, otherwise I would have thrown. All right, Michael, I don't need to warn you here, mate, but you do need this to stay in the game. Okay, Mike?
15: Yep.
12: Test that buzzer for me, Michael.
15: Michael.
12: Okay, it's working.
13: But Courtney, if you get this right, that $500 cash is yours. Okay, let's go round two.
12: Here we go, round two. Come on, Michael. Come on, brother.
13: In what city would you find the Pope?
15: Michael.
12: Michael?
15: Vatican.
14: Yes!
13: Okay,
12: hey, ladies and gentlemen, guess what? We got a bloody game on our hands. Michael, I want you to know that this hasn't happened in a while. Okay.
13: That's why he just testy popped. He's too excited.
12: That's why I testy popped like a 17-year-old boy going through puberty. Michael, come on. If you win this for the first time that we've played it in 7am, then the decision to move it to this to help and to sympathise with the boys was worth it.
13: Okay.
12: The weight of manhood is on your shoulders, Michael from Menai. Here we go. Third question.
13: Don't
12: round
13: let him, Courtney.
12: Three.
13: What kind of animal is Sebastian in The Little Mermaid?
15: Michael.
13: Oh my God.
12: I'm going to have to go to producer Alessia. Producer Alessia, she's on the tapes. Who got in for... To Em and I, it sounded exactly the same.
13: Yeah.
12: So, producer Alessia, I'm going to give you... Who got through?
14: Guys, it was Michael.
13: Oh my God. No. Okay, wait. But
12: hang on.
13: Michael
12: hang on. Hang on. Michael, what's the answer?

0: Lovsa.
1: Lovsa.
2: Oh my god, that's you, crazy. Crazy.
0: Oh my god. Courtney. Oh my god, Courtney, what?
3: Crap.
0: Oh!
4: I mean, it was very close.
3: I couldn't lose that. I love the Little Mermaid.
4: Oh, Courtney, $500. I knew it.
0: Courtney, well, Michael, that's. I feel like it's an unfair win.
4: However, it's not unfair.
0: All crustaceans are important, and I just feel like
4: they're not the same.
0: We're being racist to lobsters.
4: Okay,
3: because they're not all Sebastian.
4: No, they're not.
0: All right, Courtney, you've already won.
4: Under the sea.
0: Under the sea. Yeah. I got no words. Sorry, Michael.
3: Sorry, Michael.
0: Courtney, I don't believe you for one second. You're not sorry. well done, Michael. What up, Courtney? Thanks for playing. Courtney, $500. Congrats, okay?
3: Thank you so much, you guys. You're awesome. I love listening.
0: You are awesome.
3: Great way to start the week.
4: Yeah, aww, thanks, Courtney.
0: For some of you. Those with a wang, maybe not. Cher keeps us going. Today FM, Nathan Emma. Good morning.

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0: 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You've got Nathan, Emma. We're the home of a little thing called the Revengers. We love to celebrate revenge, and at 7:40 this morning, we're doing just that. If you've had sweet revenge on somebody, be ready to call 131060. Em, serious question.
1: Are you okay?
0: No, I'm not, and I'll tell you why very soon.
1: The big signs.
0: Well, I need to ask you something first.
1: Okay.
0: Do you think that your wonderful husband, Enzo, would be able to survive without you? And if so, for how long?
1: Yes.
0: If you just vanished, not saying died because that's gruesome.
1: Wait, are you saying like...
0: If you just vanished...
1: Temporarily.
0: Well, just I want to know a time frame. How long before he would start to break?
1: Probably a week, I reckon.
0: So you
1: I think
0: 7 days.
1: Because he could, like, make plans with friends. He'd go to his auntie's for dinner.
0: The kids are still there. The kids are still there, by the way.
1: Oh, okay. Yeah. Yeah. I reckon a week. And then he'd be like, come on. I need you.
0: Because for me.
1: I miss you.
0: For me, it has been 48 hours.
1: That's right, because you're going to Italy.
0: Yeah, well, tomorrow I will be live from Italy.
1: You lucky thing. And your wife is already over there.
0: Yes.
1: Because she's in the bridal party of the wedding that you're going to.
0: Got a wedding over there that I'm emceeing. I'm in the bridal party for. Look, I'm excited, but I'm not that excited because the time difference. We are normally 6 a.m. till 9 a.m. Over there, it's 9 p.m. till 1 a.m.
1: Well, that is the conundrum you find yourself in when you decide to just trot across the world. You want to gallivant and go and leave me?
0: Oh, grazie mille.
1: That's the price you have to pay.
0: Grazie mille.
1: Plus your flight and accommodation.
0: Yeah, and everything else.
1: And everything else in euro.
0: And my international driver's license, which costs a pretty penny,
1: mind
0: you.
1: How much was international driver's
0: license? It's like a couple of $100.
1: Wait, did you really need that, though?
0: Yeah, because I've got to pick the wedding party up and drive them to the wedding because they'll be having a few wines.
1: Oh, what? I didn't realize you got the driver as well.
0: Yeah, I know, mate. I'm literally paying
1: to go. You're not even getting
0: paid? I know. I'm not. Anyway. That's not what I'm talking about.
1: Okay.
0: I'm talking about the fact that it's been 48 hours of my wife not being here,
1: yeah,
0: and cracks are starting to show.
1: Cracks, aside from the one in your pants?
0: No,
1: or?
0: More than one butt crack.
1: Okay, because, in what way?
0: Well, I just got, I like to talk to people.
1: Yeah, but you can talk the leg off a chair, dude.
0: Yeah, I know.
1: Also, it's called FaceTime. Call your friends. Bring them over.
0: All my chairs have started.
1: Hello, Rager. Your wife is away. Have a Rager. Eat heaps of meat.
0: All my chairs have started to leave the house because I've been talking to them. Oh, God. But I've been talking to I've been trying to FaceTime my mates, and they're like, okay, we've had enough now.
1: Oh, so they're barring you. They're
0: I call you all the time, and you've got your bloody kids and everything else.
1: Know.
0: Selfish.
1: It's so annoying.
0: You selfish things. I'm trying to call you at like 5 p.m. on a Saturday going, hey, what's doing for dinner? I don't know. I didn't realize. I wouldn't say it's a dependency. I would say it's a dependency.
1: Yeah, I was going to put it nicely. You feel unmoored.
0: Yeah, I feel unmoored.
1: You feel unmoored, like you've lost your North Star.
0: Just a boat floating.
1: You've forgotten which way to turn the wheel of the...
0: Dishwasher.
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6: 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Mascot for the airport tunnel this morning. Heavy inbound pressure to Foreshore Road with delays back to General Holmes Drive. Heavy northbound pressure for the ED coming up through Darlinghurst. We're seeing delays the M7, M2 merge at Bella Vista and the M4 slowing citybound at Eastern Creek. This week at IGA, grab a Cadbury chocolate block. 150 to 190 grams for just $4. 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Excludes IGA local grocer. 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

0: Better music, more of it, 104.1 Today FM. You've got Nathan Emma. Happy Monday. And we are asking the question now on 131060. Jump on the phones. What embarrassing thing did you have to call for help for? Now, we did this last week and it went off, and more people have been calling with embarrassing things that they've had to call for help for. The reason we brought this up last week is because there was a bloke at a hospital who fell asleep on a bench, got his head stuck in the bench chair. His friend then tried to help him by showing him how to take their head out. He put his head in to, I guess, do a demonstration.
1: Be like, it can't be that hard to get out because look how easy it is to get in. And then he got stuck.
0: Next minute, you've got two dickheads on either side of a bench chair at a hospital who are both stuck.
1: They literally picked up the three-seater with it hanging off their necks. Like absolute idiots.
0: So we're asking the question on 131060. Jump on the phones right now. What embarrassing thing did you have to call for help for? I remember I was on holidays once in Hawaii, Aloha once.
1: Hawaii.
0: And I was on the toilet after a big dinner and complete back spasm seize up. Like I thought it was like an appendix burst. That's how much pain I was in.
1: Oh, wow.
0: And I couldn't move. Like couldn't move anything.
1: But had you already done your business?
0: I had done my business, but I hadn't wiped and I'd just come out of the shower as well. So I was completely nude and I'm just yelling it to my wife going, babe, hell, I cannot move. And it got to the point where we're starting to Google, like, what happens if your appendix bursts in the US because their health system isn't great.
1: Oh, my God, you'd have to pay $100,000.
0: We FaceTimed her mum because we were panicking so much. And so she, my wife's putting the FaceTime just on my face. I'm like, don't you scroll down with the phone because I'm nude from the waist down. We then had to get hospital staff in. She draped a towel over me, the hospital staff, nude, unwiped body, picked me up and placed me face forward on the bed.
1: Oh, yuck. That's disgusting. That's so embarrassing for you, but these things happen.
0: I'm never going back to Hawaii. Anika from Preston's. Good morning, Anika.
2: Good morning, guys. How are you?
0: Good. Yeah, good. What embarrassing thing did you have to call for help for?
2: Well, I grew up in Germany and in winter it gets really cold, and I've done the thing that everyone tells you not to do. Lick the ice. And I'm Harry from Dumb and Dumber.
0: Oh my
1: God. No, wait, Anika.
0: Where did you lick? Because you've seen people who's, like in Dumb and Dumber, their tongues get stuck to like the pole. What did your tongue get stuck to?
2: Oh, don't tell my mama, was the light pole in front of our house and my brother was trying to get help, but as my brother, he was older than me, he didn't get help.
1: So wait, how long were you stuck to the light, like the lamppost?
2: I can't remember. I was little, but it felt like a lifetime, and I felt really, really dumb.
1: And then how did you take it off? Did you have to, like, rip layers off your tongue? Did you just have to... I'm getting, like, chills everywhere just saying that out loud.
0: I'm sure she had chills too on her tongue.
1: Or do you pour warm water?
0: Yeah,
2: warm water. You try not to rip your tongue off, but yeah.
0: How did it taste? How do lamppost taste in Germany? Like bratwurst? Cold. Yeah, okay.
2: Yeah. Oh, yeah. I wish it would taste like beer, but it doesn't.
0: No. Thank you, Anika. Yanni from Mascot. Good morning, Yanni.
3: Hey, guys. How are you?
0: Good. Hey, what embarrassing thing did you have to ask for help for, Yanni?
3: So I was in year six, and you know you have like school sport where you go out for the hour?
1: Yeah.
3: So before sport started, I knew that I had to go to the toilet. And I didn't want to miss out on sport, so I went there, done the whole session. On the way back to school, it ended up just coming out.
0: Oh, no. Not on the bus. And, on the bus, were you?
3: No, I was on the street. I was walking back. On the walk back. And I had to blame it that a dog walked past. Hang on. On the leg.
0: Okay. So you've said
1: the leg of your pants.
0: A dog has walked past. Yeah. So this is like a poo in motion. So you've blamed. I'm just trying to understand your excuse.
1: And
0: so,
1: he's wearing shorts because then like he's got poo on his leg. So how does he explain the poo?
0: But what about the poo on the back of your pants? Or did you just pull your jacket down?
3: No, it was straight down the calf.
0: Oh, well, that's actually a pretty good shot.
3: Straight down the calf.
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5: 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City-bound pressure for the M4 at James Roos Drive on ramp and building from Eastern Creek this morning. Looking slow for the M7 M2 merge at Bella Vista. If you're airport bound, slowing for the airport tunnel and airport drive towards the international terminal in Mascot. 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
22: Morning, I'm Michaela Savage. Some Swans fans have staged a walkout at the SCG during a historic doubleheader. They left after the women's game and before the men's side closed out its regular season without five players who have been stood down for breaching club standards. Leah Stewart has turned off donations to a GoFundMe set up to help her and her family after she was mauled by a shark at Coogee Beach. She's thanked the community for raising over 500 grand, saying it's enough to allow her to recover and give her options for future medical treatment. A 26-year-old man has been charged over alleged historical sexual offences in Sydney's West. He'll face court this week. And the family of Lily Hooper, the young bushwalker who tragically died during a hike, is calling for better safety education and the wider use of emergency tracking devices.
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22: Today's weather forecast, sunny, heading for a top of 25 in Penrith, 22 in the city. And Nathan Emma's $50,000 pub quiz is back this morning. 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
26: Oh, this is a little bit embarrassing. Dakota Johnson from 50 Shades of Grey and Role Model, the singer, whose song was Sally When the Rollin' Runs Out. I love this song. And he had a different Sally on stage on his show. That's right. He kept bringing out different Sally's, all the rumours about who the Sally was going to be. Yeah. This is embarrassing for the two of them. So Dakota Johnson and Role Model have broken up just weeks after he confirmed they were dating.
27: Oh.
26: Yep. She even features on one of the songs on his new album.
27: Yeah.
26: Which he's been out promoting.
27: I didn't even know they were together.
26: Yeah, they dated for just under a year. No scandal or drama. The relationship just ran its course. But after months of dating and finally confirming, 3 weeks later they broke up.
27: Oh, sad, because you never want to announce it. This is interesting. It's a funny balance because you never want to announce it too soon because you worry about the breakup, particularly if in the public eye.
26: Yeah.
27: But then they announce it and then they break up.
26: Yeah, just not feeling it anymore. Yeah.
27: I wonder if you kind of do it in the same post. You know, you do it as a swipey.
26: You could, because you can do multiple captions. And P.S., me and Dakota are not together anymore.
27: Yeah, it's like a carousel. Yeah. But, we're together. We're so excited. Swipe, swipe. Sorry, we're done.
26: This is very exciting for Swifties. Mm. It looks like Taylor Swift is dropping Easter eggs in New York City.
27: She's like the Easter Bunny of New York. They're just songs coming out her bottom.
26: Yeah, out of the wuzza.
27: the wuzza?
26: I think I meant to say...
27: And the chow?
26: Out of the... What is the one that sounds like wuzza but for your bum?
27: Fanny.
26: No.
27: Wooza's your front bottom.
26: What is that?
27: You can't be talking about Taylor Swift. Wooza. I said she was
26: No, what is
27: Are you Wooza? Okay? Jeez. To be fair, Emma's wine hasn't run out, has it, sir?
26: No, you can't hit that yet. I need to tell the story.
27: What? There's more to this story.
26: Yes.
27: Oh, Christ, help
26: okay,
27: me.
26: Okay, so the...
27: God. Here's what I'm going to do. Do you reckon you can tell it in 16 seconds?
26: Okay, yes.
27: Go.
26: The Empire State Building was lit up green across its social media with the caption, "What's happening?" And the TS was capitalised. Also, TS green initials outdoors all over New York City. New music is coming.
27: Oh, Emma Chow, well done.
26: I am a professional.
27: Straight out of her wuzza.

0: 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Nathan M. On for a Monday, good morning. That $50,000 pub quiz is around the corner. But Emma Chow, one thing that you and I love doing each and every week is celebrating that tasty, delicious, sweet, sweet revenge.
1: I'd actually paid for his phone, so I rang Telstra, got the phone number that he had for 20 years discontinued.
2: The neighbour sort of parks his car on my grass and smokes, so I sticky taped them to the windscreen.
3: And when the pizza came to go out, we'd all stand round and all just touch it, put a little hair in it.
4: Nathan Emma's The Revengers.
0: Welcome to The Revengers, Emma Chow. This is where we celebrate tales of revenge. There's nothing better.
5: There is nothing better than the feeling of knowing that they got theirs and they deserved it. Because how dare they hurt you? How dare they deceive you and lie to you and trick you into just anything?
0: And as we know, two wrongs make a right.
5: Exactly.
0: We are very clear on the fact that two wrongs make a right.
5: Isn't that what Einstein said? It wasn't E equals MC squared. It was two wrongs make a right.
0: An eye for an eye.
5: Mm.
0: That's what this is all about, this show. If somebody wronged you, you wrong them doubly hard.
5: 100%.
0: Some of the examples we've had over the last few weeks have been phenomenal. Here is some of the revenge plots that have been carried out in Sydney so far.
6: I go to brother one's bedroom, take something out, hide it in brother two.
7: This girl's lip gloss and we rubbed it around the toilet. 2 weeks later, they both rock up to work with blisters and crap all through their mouths. It's clear as day that they were both doing it together.
5: It was live herpes.
8: The neighbour would throw the dog poop into my father-in-law's yard and he completely filled and smeared the guy's barbecue with dog poop.
0: The most aggressive side of things.
5: I still can't get over the lip gloss in the toilet bowl.
0: Anything hygiene related, it's good because it's so microbacterial that it's very hard to pinpoint where that came from.
5: Yeah, and they don't know who did it.
0: They have no idea. And all you do is just sit there in the shadows and watch them consume poo particles. I got you, you bastard. 131060, The Revengers is on, Sydney. We are celebrating you. It is all about you. When did you enact sweet, sweet revenge? We'll take your calls next. Good morning.
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11: 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Traffic is really busy along the M5 motorway citybound at the River Road and delays citybound Drummoyne Victoria Road coming towards Lyons Road. Pretty heavy for Parramatta Road, making your way from Clyde into Auburn. 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

0: We need to do something we do each and every week. It's one of our favourite things we do, and that is celebrate sweet, sweet revenge.
1: I'd actually paid for his phone. So I rang Telstra, got the phone number that he had for 20 years discontinued.
2: The neighbour sort of parks his car on my grass and smokes. So I sticky taped them to the windscreen.
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4: Nathan Emma's The Revengers.
0: There is no better taste in the world, Emma Chow, than revenge. Getting yours back.
5: Yeah, it's so sweet.
0: Mm-hmm. And that's just what we do.
5: Screws you over, they deserve everything that's coming.
0: You double screw them.
5: Yeah.
0: But not in the cool, sexy way.
5: No.
0: Screw them over.
5: In like the worst way.
0: Yeah, the worst way. And that's what we like to do, is celebrate your stories of absolute revenge on 131060. Ingrid from Picnic Point. Good morning, Ingrid.
6: Good morning, guys.
5: Hi, Ingrid.
6: How are you going?
0: We're very good, Ingrid. You sound too sweet to have enacted revenge.
5: But no, but this is the trick.
0: They don't
5: sweet ones on the outside are really vengeful on the inside.
0: They don't suspect you.
6: Exactly. Don't mess around with the quiet one.
0: Oh, you sound so sweet, but what have you done, you evil woman?
6: I had an ex. We were living together at the time, and I found out he was cheating on me with two of his co-workers.
5: Mm. Two?
6: So, not one, but two.
0: Wow.
6: So I was a bit tech-savvy, well, I still am, and he wasn't that very tech-savvy, so I was able to get emails from both of the ladies and sent them a nicely beautiful written email, just letting them know that they were living together.
0: Oh.
6: We were living together, and I don't know what kind of story he would have been telling them, but when he found out that I sent an email to them, he sent me a message and just saying it was uncalled for, and then I just said to him, well, someone had to tell him the truth.
0: Yeah. So
5: uncalled for. He was cheating with two women from work.
0: So you hacked into his email and you contacted both of them to let them know that you were living with this man that he thought he had individual relationships with both of these women.
6: Yes, correct. And I created a fake email and just put whatever details and, yeah, just sent it to them.
0: Good on you, Ingrid. Well done to you. Do not see it's always the sweet ones. It's the sweet ones that are the tech-savvy ones.
5: Look, even if she wasn't sweet, that guy still deserved everything he got.
0: She bloody got him. Jado from Penrith. Good morning, Jado.
7: Morning. How are you?
0: Good, bro. Jado. We celebrate revenge on this show. How have you enacted sweet, sweet revenge?
7: Okay, so I had a new guy move in the office at work. So he, I got the short straw, and he ended up next to me in the office. And I only say short straw because he's a very unhygienic person.
0: Oh, he's a bit gross.
5: Oh, ew.
7: Yeah, like, you know, like it would like eat his lunch, leave it on the bowl, still food in it. It would just sit there for days.
0: Oh.
7: Yeah, wouldn't let anyone change his bin, and so it would just sit there for a week
0: or so.
7: It's
0: a weird hill to die on. Don't change my bin.
7: It is. Well, just because, I don't know, private person, I guess. But just, there's always weird smells and stuff coming out of the room. So basically, I went online. I got this, I just got this, like, I guess it was like a fart spray.
0: Yeah.
7: So I just, I would just wait till there's not too many people in around the office, but still some around so they would smell it. And I just give a couple sprays here or there, but all around the office so that it was everyone's problem.
5: Yeah.
0: Mm-hmm.
7: And eventually they kind of cracked down and kicked us all out and forced a full clean out.
5: Okay. Wow.
0: So it's not that you were suggesting that he was the farter. You were suggesting that everything stunk, we've got to find out what stinks, and by doing so, it forced a clean out of his disgusting desk.
7: Yep, 100%.
0: Genius.
5: Jado, that's so smart.
0: Because here's me thinking you were just going to blame farts on him, but it went deeper than that. Because you were like, no, this is a long-term issue. I just don't want my next-door neighbour to be known as the Farty McFarterson.
5: Yeah.
0: We've got to clean out his...
5: Yeah.
0: Very good.
7: I didn't want to get called out next door, so I thought it was pretty on the nose.
5: Yeah.
0: Very good. Thanks, Jado. All right, let's do one more. Alana from Cobbity. Good morning, Lance.
8: Hello.
0: We're celebrating revenge, Alana. How'd you get some?
8: So this was like back in the day. This was when I was like 16, 17, and my older sister was dating this guy who he was horrible, so horrible, and she couldn't see through it. Like, she was so blinded.
5: Yeah.
8: And I just wanted to annoy him. I didn't really, like, obviously I was 16, I didn't know much, but at the time I remember thinking I was, like, so scandalous.
0: Yeah.
8: I, like, called a bunch of, like, tradies. I knew where he lived. I called a bunch of them to, like, go to his house, like, day after day, like, different...
0: Or just people. Random tradies, what, expecting to do work?
8: I said, like, that his gutters needed cleaning, he needed new windows.
5: So is this the inconvenience and just being so baffled, being like, why are you rocking up to my house? And he wouldn't have known that it was you?
8: Oh, no way. Like, no way at all.
0: How many different tradies do you reckon you called, and over what time span are we talking?
8: Oh, like, I wouldn't have done it, like, I think it was like a couple of weeks. I don't know. My dad was in on it. He thought it was the most hilarious thing.
5: Okay, so you and dad were just, like, going through, like, the yellow pages.
8: Yeah, me and dad were, like, in on it together. We ended up telling my sister about this. And she was like, that was so weird. Like, at the time, she's like, he had no idea why these people were coming.
0: Did you do anything obscure, like, hey, I'm here to install an in-ground spa or anything like that?
8: I knew he had a pool. Like, I called the pool cleaner. Yeah. And I think there was, like, a bit of a problem that happened. Like the sister's boyfriend thought that, oh, like, okay, cool, no worries, and let him in.
5: Well, then he would have had to pay.
8: I was so happy. Like, I just wanted to see him, like,
0: oh, meanwhile, he's stoked because his pool's been fixed. Thanks.
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12: 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Traffic is really slowing up. The Ride Bridge travelling from Top Ride City into Rhodes. Warringah Freeway, a crawl coming through North Sydney towards the Harbour Crossings. North Mead, James Bruce Drive, a heavy run to Windsor Road, and Windsor Road slowing up from North Mead to Balcombe Hills. Ever wonder what it was like to make Jaws, the movie? The hilarious brand new smash hit play, The Shark Is Broken, lands in Sydney this Friday. The biggest drama was never in the water. 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
0: Oh, all right. We are the home of our $50,000 pub quiz. If you want to win $50,000, it is 5 questions, 30 seconds. You must call right now 131060 to play Emma Chow. One person in the hot seat, and you make it even easier on people to win this cash right now.
5: Yeah, I'm going to give you the answer to question one. Okay. So you're off to a flying start. The answer to question one is tequila.
0: There you go, tequila. Why did the Mexican push his wife off a cliff?
5: Oh.
0: Tequila. 131060.
5: Brutal.
0: Yeah, you shouldn't have done it. $50,000 up for grabs. You want to play 50K pub quiz? Jump on the phone.
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15: Hey, I'm Michaela Savage. Tears have been shed at the SCG after the Sydney Swans won both games in the doubleheader. Fans also showed their support for the club with a standing ovation following the men's match. The side without 5 players who have been suspended for breaching club standards, while some supporters walked out after the women's game. More money to relieve pressure on the state's emergency departments, with the government spending $130 million to further expand short stay units aimed at improving wait times. There'll be 22 additional treatment spaces delivered across a handful of hospitals this financial year, including Campbelltown and Nepean. Caught today for a 29-year-old man who's been charged over an alleged hit-and-run crash in Carlingford in Sydney's northwest that's left a 34-year-old man in a critical condition. And the medal handed out to Sydney Marathon finishers on Sunday will be a bit unique. Organisers opting not to change the unfortunate error on the back with Munich's Allianz Arena pictured instead of our Allianz Stadium.
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15: Today's weather forecast, sunny, heading for a top of 25 in Penrith, 22 in the city. Some rain on the way tomorrow. And from 9 this morning, we play the most ad-free hours in Sydney with better music and more of it on 104.1 Today FM.
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20: quiz hot show.
0: Emma Chow, it is the game we are famous for. It's our 50K pub quiz. Five questions, 30 seconds could see you $50,000 richer. Mm-hmm. Oh, and welcome to the show, Madison from Forestville. The old square.
21: Hi, guys.
0: The old square garden. Good morning, Madison. How are you?
21: Hi, good, thanks. How are you?
5: Sure you've never heard that before.
0: You've never got that nickname before? The square. No one calls you the square garden at school?
21: No, never.
0: That should be on the back of your school jersey.
5: That's almost as bad as when people call up and their name is Amber.
0: Oh, has the answer. Yeah.
5: Straight away. But, I mean, isn't that amazing marketing? Like
0: it's
5: Madison
0: great.
5: Square Garden, everyone knows that venue.
0: I'm surprised.
5: Amber has the answer.
0: Never got that one before. I thought that was genius comic gear. All right, Madison, let's see if we can get you closer to winning $50,000. You know how this works. Five questions, 30 seconds. Timer starts at the end of the first question. You can pass, come back if you don't know an answer. Madison, we have to take your first answer. Are you happy with all of that?
21: Yes.
0: Okay, good luck to you, Queen. Let's do it.
5: What spirit is traditionally used in a margarita?
21: Tequila.
5: What colour do you get when you mix red and white?
21: Pink.
5: Adore You was a hit song for which former member of One Direction?
21: Harry Styles.
5: Okay, what's The Rock's real name?
21: Dwayne.
5: How many
21: Johnson,
5: weeks
21: Dwayne
5: are
21: Johnson.
5: There? How many weeks are there in a year?
21: 52.
5: Oh my God, Madison!
0: Yeah.
5: Oh my God,
0: Madison! Amazing.
21: Oh my God, that was so nerve-wracking.
0: Madison, so composed.
5: Yeah.
0: Well done. And you let yourself have some time to think. You smashed it. The old Square Garden delivering again. Well done, Madison.
21: Thanks, guys.
0: Guys, that is how easy it is to take home $50,000. Madison, you're coming to 50K Pub Quiz Day. Well done, okay?
21: Yay, thanks guys, thanks so much.
0: Well done. There are more chances tomorrow, Emma Chow. Be like Madison, win the cash. Be like Madison, keep it on Today FM and it could be yours. We play 50K Pub Quiz next tomorrow just after 6 a.m. It's got a new home. 6 a.m. and 8 a.m. are your two places. Big hour on the way, Emma Chow, because I know you love this girl. Ashanti.
5: Oh, Ashanti.
0: Ashanti.
5: Ashanti.
0: Superstar in her own right, married to Nelly.
5: They're like R&B royalty.
0: They really are.

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Yo!

0: You got Nathan M. Happy Monday, Emma Chow.
1: There's a bit of a debate going on at the moment with what age parents would leave their children home alone at.
0: Is this like home alone like overnight or is it for a few hours?
1: I think it's just for a few hours here and there. Like if mum and dad have to pop off for whatever reason.
0: Overnight is a whole nother kettle of fish. So we're talking like heading to the shops or a couple of hours here or there.
1: Yeah, or maybe mum and dad are going out for a lunch or a dinner or something because mum and dad deserve that time too.
0: Absolutely.
1: What age were you allowed to be home alone when you were growing up?
0: I reckon it was around, 10.
1: 10, okay.
0: 10, 11.
1: That's interesting. Okay, so Gen Xers. So we're Gen Xers are just in between boomers and millennials. Okay, so Gen X, they're mostly in their kind of like later, mid to late 40s. So apparently they don't feel comfortable leaving their tweens home alone anymore, even though many of them were doing the same thing at that age. So we're talking 10, 11, 12. They don't feel comfortable leaving their kids home alone, even just for a little bit. And the babysitting fees are adding up.
0: Yeah, of course they would be. You spend like 50 grand a year on babysitting. It's
1: that's
0: insane.
1: That's not out of choice, though. Like, I don't have any family that can care for my children.
0: No, but that's what I mean. But
1: A
0: lot of people would be in that same bucket. That you don't have a choice. It's either that or not you live your life. I remember, I feel like I still remember one of the first times my parents let me stay at home. And the reason they did was because they wanted to develop my maturity and understanding of looking after my little sister, who's 3 years younger.
1: Yeah, because you're the elder sister, two of you. So it was giving you a little bit of responsibility.
0: And it was a real sink or swim. And I believe they had just gone to two houses down the road to our neighbour's place.
1: Yeah, but did you just watch TV?
0: We just watched TV, but I remember I felt this innate sense of like freedom and trust, and it really built my trust with my parents.
1: Okay, and this is interesting because I want to ask on 13, 10, 60, at what age would you leave your kids home alone? Because I'm looking at these ages, 10, 11, 12, right? I've got two boys. One of them is 8.5. The other one is almost 3. I don't even think he would feel comfortable at 10. Valentino would not be comfortable at 10 for men, my husband, to go out of the house and leave them alone.
0: Is that because he has a younger brother? What if he was by himself?
1: If he was by himself, he wouldn't want it either. I think he would feel more comfort if he had his brother there. I think it's being alone.
0: Sure.
1: I am erring more on the, 12 side.
0: So that's, grade 7.
1: Yeah. Year 7, I think I would be okay with them being home alone together.
0: What are you worried that they'll do?
1: I think it's more if there was an emergency, situation.
0: Because Tino's quite mature and, he's quite intelligent.
1: But he's also, he can also be a little bit nervy in those situations.
0: Oh, okay. So you think maybe his anxiety of not having parents there.
1: Yeah. So I wouldn't feel comfortable leaving him alone, and he would be 12 and his brother would be 6 at that point.
0: Do you not think that it would, what it did for me as a kid, it would bring out that mature adult responsible side? It's a good point of growth as a young person as well.
1: I think for growth and for the hip pocket. Actually, I'm locking you in now, Valentino. 12 years old is onwards that you take care of your brother and we don't have to pay nanny fees.
0: Mum and Dad are going on a 2-weeker Valentino, so we'll see you in 14.
1: We're going to Toulon.
0: Okay, let's do this. 13, 10, 60. Let's open it up to the parents of Sydney right now. What is the right, in inverted commas, age to leave your kids home alone? Have times changed? I was about 10 years old. People are saying it's got to be a bit older now. Am you're kind of saying, or is it dependent on the kid?
1: Yeah, I'm saying 12. If I have to pick an age, I'm saying 12.
0: 13, 10, 60. Let's hear from the parents of Sydney. We'll do it next. Keep it here.
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5: 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Horsley Park, a breakdown for the East M7 northbound off-ramp to the Horsley Drive causing delays. Seeing delays Parramatta Road coming from Auburn. Pretty busy traffic for Padstow heading northbound Alberts Point Road to Ryan Road. Want safer roads for all Aussies? 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

0: 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We could be making you Sydney's next millionaire. If you want $1 million, we'll give you that Million Dollar Voice just before 9 a.m. Ashanti also on the show in minutes, Emma Chow.
1: We're taking your calls now, 131060. What is the right age to leave your kids home alone? There's a bit of discussion online where certain parents are saying, I don't want to leave my kids who are aged 10, 11 and 12 home alone. I would rather pay a babysitter to look after them.
0: Yeah, with cost of living, though, I just don't think that's fathomable.
1: Oh, it's so expensive. That's
0: or you're just cutting into your own life and your own living.
1: Yeah.
0: You know, all you're doing is living through your kids and you don't have the ability to go and do the things you want to do, which I think is sad in itself.
1: Like a family holiday.
0: Exactly.
1: By the time you pay for all your babysitting fees over the year, you could have gone on a nice little holiday.
0: I just think there's got to be a point where you trust your kids to be at home. Tess from Bankstown. Good morning, Tess.
2: Yeah, good morning, guys. How are you?
0: Very good.
1: Tess,
0: what do you think?
1: Up yours.
0: Tess, what do you think about this? Right age to leave your kids at home. You're a mum?
2: Yeah, I've got two kids.
0: Okay.
2: I've got a big age gap. Like, there's a 7-year age gap between mine.
1: Yep.
0: Okay.
2: But 7 to 8, I think, independently.
0: Mm-hmm.
2: And it is based on the child. Make sure, you know, that they are responsible. They're not silly. But I think you're right. Like you mentioned the cost of living. You can't afford before and after school care fees for that half an hour. Why you have to go to work. They can catch a bus to school.
0: Mm.
1: Yeah, okay. So do your kids that are 7 and 8 years old, do they catch a bus to school on their own and then the bus home and then they just wait for you?
2: Yeah. So my 7-year-old, or she's 8 now, she'll catch the bus a little bit later than her teenager brother.
1: Yeah.
2: And the school times are different. So she's left for about half an hour. And I track her on a phone. She calls me all the time. But I need to commute to work.
0: And also, Tess, have you, because I was talking about it before, have you found her level of maturity developed because you've given her that freedom and trust to do that?
2: 100%.
0: Yeah, that's what I found.
1: Was she nervous the first time, though?
2: I was.
0: Yeah, you were excited. Yeah, she was excited for it because she's excited for that freedom. Yeah. I think it's a nice place to get to have that trust with your parent and your kid. Thank you, Tess. Appreciate that. Steph from Kingsgrove. Good morning, Steph.
3: Good morning.
0: Hi, Steph. We're talking about the right age to leave your kids home alone. You're a mum, Steph?
3: Yes, I am a mum. I have two boys.
1: Okay. How old are they?
3: So they're only young. So one's 3.5 and one's almost 2.
1: Okay.
0: That's fine.
1: Are you leaving them alone?
0: They can do a week at home. That's fine. Make yourself dinner.
1: So at what age? So my kids are not at that age yet. Mine are 8 and almost 3. My pick is 12, like when my big boy is 12. But how old do you think you'd leave your kids at home alone?
3: I mean, one would be when I know that they can do, like, basic safety things on their own.
0: Mm.
3: I wanted to make, say, like a cup of noodles or like some toast or something, like when I know that I can leave them safely to do that. But I'm more like with you, Emma, like when they get to like year 7, around the oldest is like in year 7, I feel like you'll have a bit more kind of sense of safety and being okay to leave them at home.
1: Yes, yeah, so that's a big thing as well. Like, they don't know that they can't put metal in the microwave. They don't know that they can't stick a knife in the toaster to, like, get the toast out. Even things like boiling water, like, can they hold the kettle?
0: When I was that,
1: like,
0: young.
1: And pour it without spilling it on
0: we
1: themselves.
0: We had a blanket ban of not making any food.
1: Oh, right, okay.
0: So I wasn't allowed to do that when I was, like, at home 8, 9, 10. I wasn't allowed to do that. However, what my parents did instill for me is, because that was when we had the home phone, right?
1: Yeah.
0: I knew everybody's phone number off by heart. Mm. And so we literally did practice runs of, if something happened to my sister Caitlin, call dad's number, call mum's number. If that didn't work, go downstairs or call granny's number, go to the neighbors. Like, I had a whole list of, it's kind of like
1: good.
0: A safety procedure, Steph.
1: Yeah.
0: Would you be comfortable with that with your kids?
3: Yeah, I feel like if we did like a practice run and say, if something went wrong, you have these numbers to call, I'll be a lot happier with them staying at home.
1: Yeah.
3: And also, if they have just like some basic knowledge of what to do in an emergency. So say if one of them falls over at home, Like, they know where the first aid box is, for instance, so they can clean up after themselves roughly and then call for help.
0: I think the problem the problem with the young generations now is they don't do phone calls, as we've discussed.
1: Yeah, they're too scared.
0: So you're just going to, if there's an issue, you're just going to get a Snapchat of a fire emoji. And then
1: and that's not saying you look hot, Mum. I feel very hot.
0: It's my little brother's lit the curtains on fire. Yeah. Come home. Thank you, Steph. Okay, let's do one more. Maria from Ryde. Good morning, Maria.
4: Hi, how you going?
0: Good. What's the right age to leave your kids at home?
4: I think nothing under 16.
0: Oh, wow. Okay. That's very old.
1: Yeah, so we've gone from 7 or 8 years old now to 16.
0: That's
1: and
0: double.
1: Why do you want to wait so long, Maria?
4: Because it's just they're just too young. So 7 or 8, that's just negligence. Like, as if you can, a 7 or 8 year old can answer the telephone properly and be, you know, keep safe and...
0: I was able to, though, Maria. 16 is like when you get your driver's licence. Like, I was
1: or
0: having...
1: your first job.
0: Yeah, like, I was sneaking out to the park having a few
4: You're
0: frothies.
4: Not driving on your own at 16 either. But you can at least answer the door and keep safe and answer the phone and be discreet and, no, make out like you're not home alone without an adult.
0: So you think 15...
4: That's all right. I can't do that at all.
0: So you think a 15-year-old is too young to be at home by yourself?
4: Even 15, yeah. I'd say 16.
1: Wow. Yeah, okay.
4: Yeah.
1: 15. It's so interesting, isn't it, like how differently everyone feels. And it does depend on the kid, but it can also just be that strictness of the parent being like...
0: I feel like I came out of the womb, Dad threw a loaf of bread at me and said, mate, we'll see you in a couple of years.
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27: Morning, I'm Michaela Savage. There have been emotional scenes at the SCG. Several Sydney Swans players and staff have been brought to tears after both the men's and women's sides won yesterday following a tumultuous week for the club. Well, some fans stormed out before the men's game got underway.
28: A culture that lets this happen is not a culture that I can be part of today.
29: Morally, it just doesn't feel right.
27: Audio thanks to Seven. The AFLW match saw record attendance of over 16,000 spectators. Campbelltown and Nepean hospitals are among a handful across the state getting additional treatment centres. The government's spending $130 million to further expand short-stay units aimed at improving wait times and patient flow in emergency departments. Briefly, a 34-year-old man remains in a critical condition after an alleged hit-and-run crash in Carlingford. A 29-year-old man is facing court today. And AusPost and StarTrack are hiring more than 3,500 seasonal workers across the country ahead of the Christmas rush.

0: today's weather forecast. Sunny, heading for a top of 25 in Penrith, 22 in the city. Some rain on the way tomorrow. 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
7: People think the cat's eye is falling apart. So first Manon went on like extended hiatus in Feb this year. Then Sophia went on hiatus for mental health reasons last week. And now Megan has been missing from appearances. So she didn't turn up to a pop-up in LA and told fans, I'm feeling a bit under the weather, so I'm going to take the day to take care of myself and rest. People are speculating who's going to be the last one standing. My bets are on Lara.
8: It's a catastrophe.
7: It is.
8: Dude, when you say missing, as in, like, we're freaking out, we don't know where she is, or she's not turning up?
7: No, as in she just wasn't turning up. But everyone that I've spoken to is like, they're falling like flies because I think it's Hybe,
8: Hybe.
7: Who got them all together. Yeah. The K-pop, like, band creators are just working them into the ground. Literally, my entire feed of all social media is Cat's Eye. They are everywhere.
8: They are doing
7: they're dancing, they're singing, they're appearing on talk shows, they're appearing in person. Like,
8: because
7: there's only so much a body can handle and a mind.
8: But when your moment hits, you gotta grasp it.
7: Yeah.
8: You gotta go.
7: And there's
8: you gotta be a star, sweetie. Let me take you to the moon.
7: Ooh. And finally, Michael Part 2, the second Michael Jackson movie, is gonna be out late next year or early 2028. First movie covered from the Jackson 5 days to Bad era. Filming starts later this year and the story's gonna then cover the second half of MJ's life and career.
8: I still haven't seen it. Have you seen it?
7: Neither have I.
8: No. Producer Les has seen it. She loves it.
7: I think Les has seen it multiple times. She frothed it.
8: I haven't seen it yet.
7: I was actually, in all honesty,
8: we loved MJ the musical.
7: I was so scared that it wouldn't be as good as MJ the musical that's part of the reason why I haven't watched Michael yet.
8: So it's coming out very soon then, yeah? It's coming out
7: where? End of 2027.
8: Yeah, okay.
7: So end of next year or beginning the year
8: pretty
7: after.
8: Pretty soon. Paris Jackson's in the news a lot. She's doing her music out.
7: She just released an album and, like, you wouldn't expect the music. Like, when you think of Michael Jackson, you kind of just think, oh, his daughter will do stuff that's similar to his. It's so different. It's very guitar-led, kind of rocky.
8: I just wish.
7: Alternative, like, rock.
8: No one in my family can sing, so I don't have any of that passed-on talent.
7: Yes, but you have big arms. Can do big man things.
8: Yeah, I know. Thanks, Mum, for that.
6: And that is what's trending now with Emma Chow.
8: All right, and you're going to be thanking us if you win $1 million, because that's what we got for you. It is our $1 million voice. It is exclusive to Today FM. And Emma Chow, very soon we're going to give people that next $1 million voice that could see you having a chance at winning $1 million. Keep it right here, 104.1 Today FM. Nathan M, good morning. Oh, actually, wait, stop everything.
7: Stop everything. Ashanti's on next.
8: Ashanti's on next. Okay, Ashanti on the show next. Let's get her on. What do I got? Always on time. Oh, my

0: hunting for your Monday morning. And look who we've got on the show. Emma Chow, our next guest. Ooh, I've got goosebumps. We've got her on. Is an absolute...
1: I'm nervous.
0: Oh, she's a global superstar. Grammy Award winner. Yeah, she's got the big one. Multi-platinum artist, actress, and one of the biggest names in R&B. Two of your favourite letters, Emma Chow.
1: Yeah.
0: From Foolish and Rock With You and Always On Time and countless iconic collaborations. I could keep going. She's delivered the soundtrack to a generation and sold millions, yes, millions, of records around the world. Please welcome... to the show, the one and only Ashanti! Hi!
2: Ooh, that was an awesome intro. Thank you.
1: Ashanti, can I just say, I was scrolling through Reels on Instagram earlier today, and it said something like, Gen Z's are Swifties, Millennials were Ashanti's. And I was like, you're preaching to the choir.
0: Oh, my God. Where are you, Ashanti? Where are you in the world at the moment?
2: At home in New York City.
0: In New York
2: City. So I'm a little far.
0: We've got to talk about John Tucker Must Die.
1: Yes.
0: Because everyone is obsessed with this. Now, obviously, there's rumors that the sequel, it's happening, right?
1: Yeah, the OG cast is all coming back, right?
0: Last thing we heard, it was on pause. Are there any updates? Like, is this happening? What's going on?
2: I mean, I would love for it to happen. I know that there have been conversations and a little bit of chitter-chatter. I do know that I think everyone is down to make it happen.
1: Mm-hmm.
2: So now I guess it's just about timing and kind of getting everyone together. But I think everyone wants it to happen, so hopefully it does.
0: So I'm sure it's a big yes from Ashanti. Like, you're going to be part of it, yeah? If it does happen, of course.
2: Listen, I'm down. I want to be part of it.
1: Ashanti, you stepped into the role of mum a couple of years ago to little KK. How old is he now?
2: He just turned 2, July 18th.
1: Oh, how are you?
2: I gotta tell you.
1: I know. How are you finding everything? Because I remember when we spoke to Nelly, he has kids previously, and he's like, I'm not doing any diapers. I'm not changing any nappies. Like, this is your first time you get to do all of that stuff. Has he still, like, pushed all the first-time parent stuff onto you?
2: No, he definitely changed a lot of diapers.
0: Okay, that's good, yeah.
1: That's what we like to hear.
0: I'm glad that he didn't, you know, be the macho man and go, I'm not doing that. Because I can imagine Nelly changing diapers. How's his technique? Is he good at changing diapers or is he no good at it?
2: He's all right. He gets a little scared of the bombs. You know, when there's a bomb, like another, like, no, I'm not doing it.
1: We had a bomb last night. I have a 2.5-year-old son. Last night, he put his fingers down his nappy. Mm. So that was fun. It went everywhere. It was straight into the shower. It too is a really fun age because they're starting to talk and you can have these cute little conversations. What's something that's happened recently that you're just like, oh my God, I love being his mom?
2: Oh my gosh. There's so many things that he does. He loves music. He has this little DJ set that he plays and he like scratches and he dances and he pulls everyone to the dance floor around his DJ set. So he pulls daddy, mommy, Tima, nanny, security. We have 2 security here and security and dancing. He runs down the hall. Like, he's the most, he's the happiest. That's him. I'm like, he's the happiest.
0: Was that the baby monitor just then?
2: No, that was him. Not a monitor.
0: That's actually him. That's real life.
2: Oh, yeah, that was him. And then, like, one of his first phrases just recently was, Daddy, outside. So now he's like, he's ready to go outside. He grabs his fingers, he opens the door, and he's like, Daddy, outside. He's ready.
0: Ashanti, did he learn that from you when you've sent Daddy outside? As
1: out.
0: In, like, Daddy, outside?
2: He knows when you open the door, he's going outside, and whoever's standing closest, that's who he's bringing with him.
0: Absolutely. Is there a trend that you remember from back then that you'd love to bring back? It could be a clothing trend. It could just be something that everyone was into. What do you wish was coming back? Because everything's cyclical, right? Particularly fashion. It always makes its way back. You know, look at my low-cut jeans on right now. You can see my hips.
2: I was going to say. I love low-cut jeans. When it was like... low in the front, so like, you know, you got a little belly button action, but it's high in the back, so your crack isn't out. So that was definitely a fashion thing for me. The 2-way pager was super cool.
0: Yeah.
2: You remember the sky tail? Those were cool.
0: Yeah, absolutely.
1: Did you ever do the thong, like the G-string out the back of your jeans? Is that ever a look that Ashanti rocked back in the day?
2: I did. I had, like, bejewels on mine.
1: Yes. like a little Gucci one with the, yeah.
0: That's so good. Hey, Ashanti, we adore you. Thank you so much for coming on the show. We've been so excited to talk to you. Of course, you can see Ashanti in Sydney. She's come to Sydney, guys.
1: Yeah. Well, the last time she was here was for Friday's Live. Yes. We saw you live when you came to Australia last time.
0: It's happening Friday 13th, November 2026. TikTok Arena. Tickets are on sale now. Ashanti, we love you. We'll let you get to your child who is just off screen. We can't wait to see you in Sydney, okay?
2: Oh, thank you so much. See you guys later.
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7: Blocked drains can damage your home and pollute Sydney's waterways. Remember, only flush the three P's and only put water, detergent and soap down the sink. A message from Sydney Water. Kingswood M4 crash westbound the Northern Road. Ingleburn, two truck crash southbound Hume Motorway Brooks Road. Piedmont for the Anzac Bridge breakdown eastbound. Trying to guess what Dad really wants for Father's Day? Here's a hint. 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
0: 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But I knew it, I knew you. Hey, this is Taylor Swift on Today FM. 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
9: Yes, it is, guys. And you know what, Emma Chow, the couple courtroom returns to the airwaves tomorrow for your Tuesday. We know what the couple courtroom is, of course. It's us trying to solve a little Barney that's happening in Sydney between two people. Yeah. If that's you, we reward you for it as well, 13 10 60.
10: And there's nothing better than getting involved in someone else's business that's not yours at all to be involved in. The couple, just judge.
9: The couple courtroom is what we're famous for. If you want to be a part of it, if you're having a fight with somebody in your life, 13

0: 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Nathan, Emma on the airwaves. We are almost out of here. Tomorrow, Emma Chow, how are you feeling about this? Because I'll be coming to you live from Tuscany in Italy.
1: I feel jealous, if I am honest.
0: But look, the show is going to be live 9 p.m. to 1 a.m. for me, so I'm not overly excited. It'll probably be.
1: Oh no, you're going to broadcast live from Tuscany.
0: It'll be me having a few vinos. Let me tell you that much for free.
1: It's going to be like 10 Aperol spritzes.
0: Mate, by then, mate, I'll be on the. Who knows what I'll be on? I'll be on the Tuscan Pinot Noir, most probably.
1: Are they known for their Pinot there?
0: I don't know. I might bring some from BWS over. I don't know. Hey, the Couple Courtroom also returns tomorrow as well. Mm-hmm. Couple Courtroom is back. We need you as part of our jury as well. It is a big one tomorrow. You do not want to miss the Couple Courtroom tomorrow and more chances to win $50,000. But enough of that. It's time to tell you how to win $1 million.
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0: Oh, yeah, $1 million voice. Big Shawnee B's about to take over. But before he does, Emma Chow, we've got to play this $1 million voice. You know how it works. We play the voice 30 minutes at afm.com.au. You've got to register.
1: Yeah, and I love to play along with you, Sydney, because I don't know who this person is.
0: Yeah, I can see who the person is. And make sure you get a radio so you can hear who this person is.
1: They would already have one because... You're listening.
0: Shut up. This makes sense with the name. It was a good pun off his name.
1: Okay.
0: This is the Million Dollar Voice.
4: Music is all about contrast. If you want something to sound loud, it needs to be quiet before.
0: Oh, okay. So there's a bit of an accent
1: there. There's a big
0: there.
1: Accent there.
0: There's a bit of an
1: accent. It's definitely a European accent.
0: Mm-hmm. It's a European accent.
1: Yeah.
0: Do you want another little
1: clue?
0: Yeah,
1: just one more. Just one more. Oh. A DJ. A DJ.
0: I didn't say it was
1: European
0: a DJ.
1: DJ. Well, that's a record scratch and only DJs do that. I actually don't know who it is.
0: Look, I'm trying to think of something that works with this, a segue that works with this. Listen how seamless this is. His song is Titanium.
1: Okay, well, now I know who it is.
0: Who is it?
1: Well, I'm not going to say it.
0: Don't say
1: it.
2: 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Turn into BP this morning and it's tick, tick, tick, done.
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0: Yeah, thank you, Nathan. And what's up, Sydney? Shawnee B here, back on your radio after a week off. Guys, I had laryngitis last week, and let me tell you, it is not a fun time. I don't know if you've had it before, but it is... Like, I literally sounded like Patty and Selma from The Simpsons when I spoke. Not good. But I'm back. I'm excited to be back with you guys, and I'm excited to be kicking off your day with 9 minutes of the 90s, which means we play three 90s bangers back-to-back. Now, I don't know if you heard the news last week. The guy who played Michael Jackson, his nephew, Jafar Jackson, he said that Janet Jackson didn't appear in the Michael biopic because she might have her own biopic coming up.
10: Trying to cram as much as I can into the amount of time that we have.
0: I'm here for that. Right now, let's kick off your 9 minutes of the 90s. The best things in life are free. Janet and Luther Vandross on Today FM.

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0: Oh, I did say one of the biggest DJs in the world. Memories, the memories thing, you know, you had a lot of memories dancing to his music. Sexy Chick, he obviously has a song with Akon called Sexy Chick. 972 people in Sydney got that correct too. Jason in Cabramatta, Steph in Granville, and also Erica in Cambridge Park. Erica, you are now one step closer to winning $1 million. You're in the Millionaire's Lounge. You're going to be celebrating with the kids if you win the money.
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4: And then you can get anything else. So.
0: Exactly.
4: Holiday. Let's go to Canada or America or somewhere. I don't know.
0: Yeah, I know. I'll tell you what, though. On the Time Zone thing, you always get there and you want to spend more money, don't you? And you're like, I really shouldn't, but you want that particular prize.
4: Yeah. My son likes the Five Nights at Freddy's teddy bears.
0: We've got one more to get. You can have as many as you want for $1 million. Congratulations. You're in the Millionaire's Lounge. If you want in Sydney, very easy. You keep it here on Today FM. You listen out for that $1 million voice. If you recognise it, you take it to todayfm.com.au and keep it right here. Your next $1 million voice is coming up just after 10 a.m.

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0: and more of it on Sydney's 104.1 Today FM. That is how we like it. We love stuff from the 90s. Spice Girls, Stop. That's coming up. We got some Harry Styles for you. American Girls. And we have another shot at winning $1 million. This sounds good, doesn't it? Today FM's Million Dollar Voice. That next voice is coming up right after this.
1: Big drums. My deep voice. And an ominous drone. Can only mean one thing. Management told Today FM Breakfast's Nathan Roy and Emma Chow it couldn't be done. Well, they're wrong.
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